You just heard Sudan Archives with Confessions. That's from her 2019 album Athena. Before that, Salamander, yet again with Hard Luck Story out in Ash Balcom album from 2022. After that, we heard from Seafeel, their new album Soul Hurts, SOL.HZ, out on Warp this year. And then we started off that block with MNTH, month maybe, Len Plen, LENPLEN. From his new EP, Silente Esplendor, from the Tambien label. That just came out. Great EP, great label, a lot of good stuff on there. We're going to keep the music going here in this second hour. I hope you're having a very nice Friday and enjoying the tunes. This next song is called Eileen Coot 2, and it's by Bruce Gilbert, who is a bassist in the very popular kind of experimental rock band Wire. He went on after Wire disbanded to make a bunch of solo records, really great experimental stuff. And I first heard about this album from Andy Stott, who is a UK producer who just played here in Portland last week. And it was an amazing show. But I had met him some years ago, actually, and talked to him after the show, and he recommended this Bruce Gilbert album. So I've always kind of associated it with him, and when you hear it, I think you'll hear a bit of Andy Stott, who is a pretty unique producer. I think you'll hear a bit of Andy Stott in this, and this is from Bruce Gilbert's album, The Shivering Man, originally out in 1986 on Editions Mego, and then I'm going to play some Andy Stott right after that. So please enjoy. This is Bruce Gilbert. The track's called Eileen Coot, I think. That's how it's pronounced, too. And yeah, here we go. Thanks for tuning in and keeping it locked to Freeform Portland.

You are listening to Some Wonderful Noise here on Freeform Portland. That was Drum, DJ RUM, that is, with L'Ancien from his wonderful Undertangled Silence album out on Houndstooth last year. Before that, we heard Leaf with Filmed Backwards. That was from his new album, which is called Collide. And that album was built from recordings of an old electric guitar, old beat-up electric guitar from his childhood, that he just made all the song samples and kind of started with that and put lots of effects on it. Sounds great. Before that, we heard Lukid with The Secret of Bell Making from his album Underloop. I'm sorry, yes, Underloop, out in 2025. Before that, as I mentioned, Andy Stott with Faith in Strangers, the title track from his 2014 album. And we started off that block with Bruce Gilbert's Eileen Coote 2. Thank you so much for keeping it tuned here to Freeform Portland. We're going to keep things going. And this next one is a new one from Axel Bowman and P-Beat Girl. It's called Night Blooming. Fantastic song from a new From Riches to Rags album out on Oss a few weeks ago. So please enjoy Axel Bowman and P-Beat Girl, Night Blooming. Thanks for keeping it locked to Freeform Portland.

special kind of flower. I have a different kind of rhythm. When you go up, I go down. Till it's blooming season.

Disco. I'm sorry, actually, before that we heard The Field with his new song, which is called, I forget what it's called, but it's really good. I think it's called like Another Day or something. And before that we heard Wisco by PPP. And before that we heard Axel Bowman with Night Blooming. And we're going to have just a little bit of Lori Spiegel's Finding Voice bring us out here today. But thank you so much for tuning in. And please do keep it locked to Freeform Portland for Orphic Jams with DJ Scheherazade coming up next. And I will see you back here from 4 to 6 p.m. in 2 weeks. Thank you so much for joining. Have a pleasant rest of your Friday and weekend. And keep it tuned to Freeform Portland.

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Hello.

Hello, this is Orphic Jams with DJ Scheherazade. Welcome to my fourth episode. Today we are, we may have just met. Nice to meet you. My show is all music that I hear in my dreams. And usually I come in with some fairly high concept kind of stuff or like been playing a lot of moody kind of stuff on my past several shows. And today we are going to make it very nice and uncomplicated. It is beautiful outside. It's been hot. Not too hot though, thankfully. It is Memorial Day weekend. There's great vibes in the air. People are leaving town. People are going on their little river sojourns. And yeah, people are saying that it's summer. It's not summer. It's not going to be summer for another month. But you know, it's just otherwise a very kind of nice sunshiny energy. And, that's exactly the vibe that presented itself to me this week. Basically whatever I end up working on is whatever wants me to work on it. And I have been trying for basically since I started to just have a nice little show where it's all just easygoing music. And week after week, it was like, nope, my dreams basically have to give me the music for it. And I just kept not having enough. It was like not either working together right or just kind of ultimately wasn't interested in exploring it like underneath at all. But this week it was finally like, no, we're not going to explore like a big, deep emotion. We're not going to do like a super specific, like kind of subgenre vibe that's like funky and cool. We're just going to

play nice music for being outside. And normally a lot of the time I get like really deep in kind of the symbolism of the music that I play, but this time I am probably just going to spend a lot of time talking about how interesting a lot of the people that I am playing today, because we got a lot of cool weirdos. I've got a packed 2 hours. I imagine that I won't even end up playing everything that I'm trying to play today. And for once, it's actually great. I feel great about that because there's no super hardcore, like, there's not a structure, there's not a narrative. It's just like wherever this show ends, like, there's no wrong way to end it. And, you know, to stop the babbling, we are going to get into the very first song. And that is Sleep on the Left Side by Corner Shop off of When I Was Born for the Seventh Time.

as youth culture, and when youth culture becomes monopolized by big business, what are the youth to do? Do you have any idea? I think we should destroy the bogus capitalist process that is destroying youth culture.

Hello, you are listening to Orphic Jams with DJ Scheherazade. We are just having a nice little time, and I just played a few just breezy little late spring songs. You were just now listening to Goodbye by the Sundays off of Blind. Before that was Heaven's on Fire by the Radio Department off of Clinging to a Scheme. Before then was Ocean in Your Eyes by Smokey and Miho off of the two EPs. The first song that I played in my set was Sleep on the Left Side by Corner Shop off of When I Was Born for the Seventh Time. And my first song, as always, is my theme song, which is We Are the Music Makers by Aphex Twin off of Selected Ambient Works 85-92. I am playing a bunch of, it's easy breezy music, and then there's also just a lot of really cool weirdos. I have a lot of great memories to basically all of these songs. I'm a really big nice music for walking person. That's really one of my favorite categories of music. And the Radio Department, like specifically Heaven's on Fire, reminds me of like skipping around Manhattan like on a snow day. And Corner Shop in general, like Sleep on the Left Side, reminds me of like going to work on a really nice day. And Corner Shop, like, I don't listen to them a lot, but I have very fond memories attached to them. Like, they remind me of falling in love with more than one person somehow. There's a real kind of, I feel like, nice, like, magic to a lot of, especially, like, these artists. Like, Corner Shop and Smokey and Miho, and I feel like the Radio Department, too. Like, they all have this kind of, like, very collagey kind of approach to their music, like where you just have people who are playing around with different sounds that they like. I remember there was this Pitchfork review of the Stereolab album Dots and Loops that described this whole phenomenon, called it like recombinant pop. It was kind of very like hip-hoppy, but you know, kind of like the original idea of hip-hop, where it's like you're taking like records and kind of just like, you know, breaking them down into parts and like making them into something new. It's like very, I probably already said collage-y. But I definitely want to talk more about specifically Smokey and Miho, because I love Miho Hattori so much. I think that she is literally one of the coolest people alive. Not only that, I feel like she is probably one of the coolest people who has ever lived. There is no one I can think of who has done it like her, is doing it like her. She is best known as one of the founding members of the group Chibomotto. Basically, you know, like cute girls singing about food was kind of the first, like the original concept. And that they just kind of make like this super fun, like eclectic collage music that's like kind of impossible to describe, but it's super funky. But she is also very famous for, like, she was the first noodle in the Gorillaz, and she is, in my eyes, the only noodle. Back when they were essentially kind of like a super group, and it wasn't Damon Albarn kind of like, you know, getting a group of people for like one song and then like not repeating it. But yeah, she has collaborated with tons of people, Handsome Boy Modeling School, Beastie Boys. She has done like all of these like super cool one-off projects. She made an album under the name Misinformation, which is really cool and kind of like dark. It's like very kind of like metallic industrial kind of hip-hoppy stuff. Then she made this really cool album under the name New Optimism, which is a bit more like, she's so hard to explain. You kind of just have to listen to her to get it, but it's like a bit more sparkly. It's a bit more maybe kind of like in the spirit of the Chibomotto stuff. I feel like you really can't go wrong with Chibomotto, but it's like, so Smokey and Miho was a collaboration between her and Smokey Hormel. That, Smokey Hormel is like a big session guy. He's done a million things. And, you know, my J school professors would hate me for getting sources from Wikipedia, but this is a guy who's not only done lots of scores, but apparently was, quote, a composer and guitarist for the Nickelodeon TV cartoon series The Backyardigans. Okay, interesting. But yeah, I don't know if I mentioned this before, but Chibomotto was opening for Beck, and Smokey Hormel was in
Beck's band, and they apparently hit it off and learned that they both love bossa nova music. And one of the coolest things about Miho Tori is she can sing in her native Japanese and mostly sings in English, but she also has a stellar Portuguese accent, and most of the two EPs is her singing in Portuguese, and she's so great. I cannot recommend diving into her work more. But yeah, I could talk about her for a long time, and you know, I don't have a ton of time, and there's so many other cool weirdos to play and talk about. So I will get a move on with that, and we will go to the next set, which starts with Up the Junction by Squeeze.

Hi, you are listening to you're listening to Orphic Jams with DJ Scheherazade. So that just now was Is That Love by Todd Rundgren off of Todd. Before that was The Cleaners from Venus with Time in Vain off of Midnight Cleaners. Before then was California by Rufus Wainwright off of his classic Poses. And we opened the set with Up the Junction by Squeeze off of Cool for Cats. I've played them before, and I don't really know a lot of Squeeze songs, so might not play them again. Who knows? But, yeah, I have spent a lot of this set talking about, like, basically I'm just having a really nice time listening to just super peppy music. It's a nice break from what I have been playing in my shows, which if you're just meeting me, I play music that I hear in my dreams. And up until this week, it's been kind of a little bit of a moody affair. It's been a lot of kind of trudging through mud, which has been good. And there is something about that that's a little cathartic of like, oh, just a nice time, just to maybe, you know, it's always having a nice time is always an intermission. I'm going to always, you know, find a nice little excuse to cast a pall. But that's the reason why it is so good to just enjoy the nice things as they come, because even though nice things are an intermission, it also means the bad things are an intermission. You know, it's like the Wheel of Fortune. Some days you're up, sometimes you're down. And I'd started this week thinking, you know, that I was totally in sync with the idea of just like a nice little breezy show. And as the week kept going on, it was like, yeah, of course it feels a bit more complicated than things just being nice and breezy. But there was a part of me that was like, actually, the idea of committing to just sunny, nice, happy jams kind of feels almost like a testament to the importance of basically there is work to being happy. I mean, obviously, it shouldn't feel like that, but it's like we work to create happy lives. We work so that, you know, our people have happy lives. It's enjoying life is the result very often of, you know, a sustained labor, a job well done. But I've been talking about a lot of the cool weirdos that I've been playing, and you know, I don't have a ton of time to play all this music, but also I don't care if I play everything. I want to talk about the music that I just played. Funny exception to the really nice vibes, Up the Junction by Squeeze is such a bummer of a song. It's basically, you know, a guy talking about, it's kind of feels like a song about a relationship that a guy didn't really want to be in. And then it's like, well, you know, had a kid and had a wife and now they're gone. And I guess I'm sort of mad about it, but he doesn't really seem like he really wanted it. Rufus Wainwright was playing a lot in my dreams, maybe like a month or so ago. It was like maybe 4 nights out of 7 within a week, I was dreaming of a different Rufus Wainwright song. He is very close to my heart. I got to see him live when I was 14. It was one of my very first shows. And actually, the show that I saw him is something of a legend. I'm from Tulsa, Oklahoma. And he was in town the same time as The Killers. And I remember it was this thing of like a bunch of different people were going to different shows. I knew people who were going to The Killers show. And it's the stuff of local legend because Rufus Wainwright and Brandon Flowers met at a bar probably in the same area where they were playing shows. And, you know, Rufus had a huge crush on Brandon Flowers and he wrote a song about his infatuation with him and called it Tulsa. And it's really beautiful. There's something very special about like being able to listen to that and have a connection to the time that it came out. And an old friend of mine was saying something like, you know, like one thing about like Tulsa history is you were, you know, like obviously this doesn't apply to everybody, but you know, if you're in the select lucky few, you know, you're either at the Killer show or the Rufus Wainwright show. But yeah, he's really special. I love him. Another really interesting thing about him is the tour that I saw him for was Want, which is a double album. It's like super expansive and intense. But there is one song off of Want 2 where none other than goddess queen Gina Gershon plays jaw harp. I was rewatching Bound like maybe a couple weeks ago, and there's a scene where she's playing it, and it's just like,
Gina Gershon with her jaw harp again. It's apparently her thing. But I love that so much. I don't want to, you know, I don't have a lot to say about the Cleaners from Venus. They're great. But Todd Rundgren, man, he is such a cool, interesting weirdo. I feel like it's easy to kind of just like get into him really fast. But it's like, that's crazy to say because he has like one of the most like packed Wikipedia pages I've ever seen. This guy, you know, beyond being just like a power pop icon, you know, he's got a million albums. You know, that was how I heard of him. But turns out it's like, you know, he's like a super, super prolific producer. He produced albums for Patti Smith and XTC and Hall and Oates. He did the New York Dolls self-titled album. My favorite thing is that he produced Bat Out of Hell by Meatloaf. So Paradise by the Dashboard Light is a Todd Rundgren production, which I just think is really funny. He and Jim Steinman did like a decent amount of stuff together, which just like, that seems like a great night at a dive bar. I would love to just like throw back some shots with Todd Rundgren and Meatloaf and Jim Steinman. Sounds like a great night. But he is also well known for being Liv Tyler's surrogate father. I could talk for a while about Liv Tyler's absolutely wackadoo family, but I will spare you. My favorite weird fact about Todd Rundgren is just, it's such a beautiful sentence. Todd Rundgren did the score for Dumb and Dumber. I just think that that's incredible. I love it so much. I grew up watching that movie and the music slaps. So yeah, Todd Rundgren is a legend god. And we are going to open the next round with another absolute legend in a totally different style and in a very interesting lane change. So I will be playing a nice little breezy jam from an unexpected source, a Prince of Darkness, Peter Murphy with Indigo Eyes.

only show where you will only hear music that has played in my dreams. Maybe there's other people who are doing a similar thing, but it's not going to be music from my dreams. Anyway, let's talk about the music that we just heard. I was just playing Doe by the Breeders off their classic Pod. Before then was The Pyramids with Shotgun off of a compilation called Ska Mania. And that is a cover of Junior Walker and the All-Stars, which is, I didn't know that that was a song that wasn't by The Pyramids before. And this is a little bit of a sin. I had never seen the movie Misery before, like 2022. And you might know the song Shotgun as the song that plays when James Caan is just swerving wildly, comically wildly on a freeway leading up to the events of the movie. It's like basically it's very bad news for him. And also it's very funny. We love to have fun. And that's what we're doing here. Before then, I played Hey Sandy by Polaris off of Music from the Adventures of Pete and Pete, because it is the theme song to the beloved millennial classic, The Adventures of Pete and Pete. I was pretty little when it came out. I don't have strong memories of it, but there is definitely something about the early bits of that song that scratch a really specific itch in my brain, and it's very, very comforting. Also, it's, you know, the music slaps, but it's also very like, we are jangling. Today, we are playing jangly music, and there's something that is very funny to me about the early 90s phenomenon of, like, you know, the, like, Rusted Root kind of singing, like, where it's like, what is that guy saying? Like listening to Hey Sandy is just like, I'm not going to look at the lyrics. I don't want to know. I'm totally content with this being gibberish. It's fun and funny to me. Before then was Funny Little Frog by Belle and Sebastian off of The Life Pursuit. And we opened the set with Indigo Eyes by Peter Murphy off Love Hysteria. Bet you never expected to hear a Peter Murphy song play before Belle and Sebastian. But, you know, turns out Peter Murphy has made some just nice little daywalker goth music as opposed to just, you know, lingering in the dark. You know, you may or may not know he's the lead singer of Bauhaus. I know one at least very fun thing about him. I remember when I was in high school and Twilight, you know, the movies, they were coming out and everybody was freaking out about him. You know, at the time, they're very different. People have a very different relationship to them now, but it was like very, you know, they were pretty hated. And I remember, you know, being a kind of like too cool for school teenager and like hearing that Peter Murphy was going to be in a Twilight movie, just being like, oh, that's so dumb. I watched all of those movies at the beginning of the pandemic, and Peter Murphy fights a wolf in a Twilight movie. That is just a thing that I'm never going to think about Peter Murphy without thinking about that. And when I saw that, I was just like, God, I was dumb for thinking this wouldn't be awesome. And I love that that is always going to be a thing that's true about him. God bless Peter Murphy. Yeah, I don't really know that I have. Oh, yeah. I usually the week that I do a show, there's a part of me that's kind of like hoping that I will dream some songs that will help me like flush out an idea that I have that it's like I don't have enough music for. And those, of course, are the weeks where I get absolutely nothing, where my brain will be like, here's two New Kids on the Block songs that you're never going to play. This is related in a wacky Six Degrees of Kevin Bacon kind of reason, but when I am like doing dream work with music, I will watch music videos if they have them. I'll look at the Wikipedia pages and just kind of like hang out with the song. And I had dreamed The Right Stuff, the New Kids on the Block song. And just very funnily, Jordan Knight is wearing a Bauhaus shirt. And it's just kind of like, you know, it's this very like greaser 50s, like, you know, we're all just like a bunch of like, you know, 50s kids dancing in a diner and like hitting on girls under a bridge. And it's like just boy band guy wearing a Bauhaus shirt. And the Wikipedia page was intent on me knowing this, even though, you know, it's in the video. But

somebody somewhere needed people to know that. They were very fixated on it, but I just think it's funny. Anyway, we still have so much music, and this is the top of the second hour. I will go ahead and get us started with the next next song by another legend who really, you know, his name precedes us, whatever. It is All Come Running by Brian Eno off of Another Green World.

Hello, this is DJ Scheherazade with Orphic Jams. You were just now listening to Bloom by Ariel off of, it was just a one-off single, so it's just the single. Before then was Shake and Crawl by The House of Love off of their self-titled album. Before then was Casey Dienel's project White Hinterland with Icarus off of Kairos. Before then was All Come Running by Brian Eno off of Another Green World. So this last quartet of songs that I played is almost exclusively by artists who I think are just criminally underrated. And of course, I'm not including Brian Eno in this because God love him. He is living the dream of being completely rated. He is beloved. We all know him. We all love and respect him. You know, he did it. He did the thing of making art that people know and like. So everybody else, Casey Dienel is very interesting. So they lived here for a while. I remember they were at PDX Pop Now in 2012 when I was here for the summer. But they are, I would like them to be known for more than this one moment a few years ago. I think it was like 2016. So they sued Justin Bieber and Skrillex for, there was kind of, you know, suing for like an alleged ripoff of one of their songs for Sorry. And that was dropped. So Skrillex came in and like uploaded a video of, you know, quote Wikipedia, himself manipulating the vocals of co-writer Julia Michaels, who's like a, you know, she's like a pop demon. She's like everywhere. She's, you know, a behemoth. She's got Grammys, you know, she's a real big time producer. But at the same time, it's like, so there's the proof that the ripoff didn't happen wholesale. And also, you know, we do have draconian copyright laws that make people lose stuff sometimes for like unintended aping. And also justice for Casey Dienel, because, you know, just because you like imitate, you know, do some kind of sound that's not like, you know, interpolation is still potentially grounds for, you know, actual imitation. I don't know. But I remember hearing that the lawsuit was dropped and I was just kind of like, oh, that's a bummer. You know, they deserve more love. They did this really great album in 2017, a year after that, called Imitation of a Woman to Love. I completely forgot about that. I should listen to it again. They are a total pop genius. I hope that they make more albums. And that was under their given name, Casey Dienel. So other people that I've played, I played The House of Love, who I just think is so like painfully underrated. They're one of the, you know, kind of like jangly, we're having lots of jangles today. They're a jangly kind of, I guess, kind of new wavy. It's hard to know what to explain them. They're kind of psychedelic. It's like they're very kind of like Echo and the Bunnymen, but I like them better than Echo and the Bunnymen. They have such a vast catalog of great songs. I would highly recommend checking out their self-titled. There's like songs that I really love of theirs that I, you know, there's one that I'm thinking of right now that I can't remember the name of it off the top of my head. Shine On is a classic. They have lots of great songs. You should check them out. I feel very similarly about the band Ariel, who they are a very underrated new gaze album. And they kind of have a little bit of like a, you know, like sort of emo voice kind of vibe, like kind of crunchier guitars. There's maybe like they veer maybe a little more sometimes in like the Swerve Driver school of shoegaze with like the very kind of heavy riffs. They have a lot of like fun dreamy stuff. They have an EP whose name I can't remember. It's like Winks and Kisses, I think. They have basically like several EPs that you could, I think, probably combine into an album. Winks and Kisses is so good. Bloom is one of their more recent songs that came out in 2020. I think their music is just like so alive and romantic, and you know, I'll listen to anything they put out, but they're great. Super fun fact is I remember back in 2020, I, you know, wanted to see two of these bands. I had a ticket to see The House of Love when I lived in New York, and
life sure did have other plans. I sure did get a refund for that one, but I remember Ariel playing and wanting to go, and I think that might have been a show that actually happened, and I regret not going. We are starting to get into, you know, we got like a little more than half an hour left, so I gotta keep it moving. Our next set, which I think is maybe one of my favorites that I made, is This Begins with Sidewinder by Teenage Fan Club.

Hello, you are listening to the last 20 minutes of Orphic Jams with DJ Scheherazade. That was Nothing Can Stop Us by Saint Etienne off of their masterpiece, Fox Bass Alpha. I have played them before. I will play them again, probably. They're great. Before then was Lullaby by Grace Ives off of Janky Star. She just played here last month. And if you were wondering where all the hot babes in town were the night that she was here, they were all there. They were all at Polaris Hall, and they all looked great. And basically, if you want to see Grace Ives live, and you have the she's on tour right now. I don't know where she is. But if you have the opportunity to see her now, I would do it if she's not selling out places, because she probably is. She is going to open for Olivia Rodrigo on, I think, her tour next year. But Grace Ives is going to blow up. I mean, she's definitely already blowing up. Everyone was singing along to that song when she played it. And her shows are just going to get bigger and louder. And I love that for her. She has just been, she's been killing it for years. And we love to see people who are talented and cool get their due. So love Grace Ives. Before that was Fleetwood Mac with their classic Seven Wonders off of Tango in the Night. That's probably my favorite Fleetwood Mac song. We opened the set with Sidewinder by Teenage Fan Club. Teenage Fan Club off of their classic Bandwagon-esque. This is one of my favorite sets of the night. It might be my favorite. But yeah, it's just a lot of nice music. I don't think I really have anything to say about any of them. Just great music. We are heading into the closing set of the night, and you know, I actually probably will have like a decent amount of time. It'll be funny to see where we end this, because I'm expecting to lose a song. If you are ever thinking about joining this exclusively volunteer run wonderful radio station that we have here, where you know, literally you too, one day you could have a show if you felt like it. One thing that I would tell you would be, it's so great to be overprepared. It's so much better than being underprepared. But anyway, again, to, you know, shine some light on this beautiful, beautiful station, we are always looking for donations. We are always looking for volunteers. 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So we are going to start this wrap-up set with Get the Message by Electronic, which is it's a little duo between Johnny Marr from The Smiths and Bernard Sumner from New Order. And Marr is on the record for saying that it is his favorite song he's ever worked on, and it's a great one. So I will play that now.

This is DJ Scheherazade with Orphic Jams, and in a stunning shock, I have played every single song that I meant to play tonight, which I'm so surprised. I can go through piece by piece everything that just played. So just now, that was the modern classic Be Sweet by Japanese Breakfast off of Jubilee. Before then was Still Sound by Toru Imoi off of Underneath the Pine. Before then was Melody's Echo Chamber with Where the Water Clears the Illusion off of Emotional Eternal. And we started the set with Get the Message by Electronic off of Electronic. So a super fun little twist of events is if you are listening to this show live and you know, like two of those people, you are in luck. I remembered that, you know, I remembered seeing things around that Melody's Echo Chamber was going to be here, and I kind of figured that that was past tense. She is here right now. She is playing Revolution Hall in like 3 minutes, probably. The opener will start, and that is Strange Lot. I'm not familiar with them. But literally you could go to Revolution Hall right now and jam to Melody's Echo Chamber. It would be very live, laugh, love of you. Be very in the spirit of today's set. Michelle Zahner of Japanese Breakfast, Eugene Legend, she is going to be at Tomorrow Theater also next week. That will be this Wednesday, the 27th at 7. So basically, if you were looking for things to do tonight or next week, I just gave you stuff. The Michelle Zahner thing it's pretty expensive, I won't lie. So if you are broke, I don't want to get your hopes up too much. But yeah, this has been, I've only done four shows, but this has been probably

Hi, Portland. It's Disco Dolly, and here we are on a Friday night. Well, you might not be a Friday night when you listen to it, but it's Friday night right now in Portland. And so you are listening to KFFP LP Portland and KFFD LP Beaverton. I'm glad to have everyone back tonight. We are going to be playing some amazing things and some fun tracks for you tonight. I want to thank the last DJ that was on, and I can't remember her DJ name, but she always has some great advice about love and loss and play some sweet little tracks, especially that electronic track. They are such a great band. I mean, you know, you have Johnny Marr and Bjorn what's his name? From the Pet Shop Boys. What an amazing band. That was her set, and so we're going to get on with it tonight. I hope you guys are having a great Friday night. It is warm in Portland. It's great. It's 80 degrees. And people are just out and about and enjoying what's happening. So I want you to enjoy what's happening. So let's get to it.

because my girlfriends told me that everything was happening. It was lies. I guess you might say I'm here on a bit. But I ain't found me nobody yet.

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How is everybody doing tonight? I mean, are you getting your groove on? Are you out there just getting your hot dogs ready for the holiday or whatever you do? You know, for a lot of us, it's going to be a three-day weekend. I don't know how you celebrate Memorial Day. Maybe it's a peaceful gesture, or maybe it's a family time. I don't know, but I hope it's a groovy time, and I hope it's a friggin' fun time, and I hope you're having a fun time tonight. I'm Disco Dolly, and you are listening to The Glitter Ball. This is a radio show to make you sparkle and feel the glitter from within. We have just been listening to LaBelle. You know, before it was just, you know, Patti LaBelle went single, it was LaBelle, and so that song was Take the Night Off, and that was a 45, guys. That's a 45-inch single. Before that, we had Marlene Shaw with No One Yet. That's a 12-inch single. Then we heard Philip Bailey, you know, good old Philip Bailey from Earth, Wind, and Fire. State of the Heart. And this is kind of a late 80s track. Wow, I wish you could see the cover. It is just fantastic. It is all kinds of fun prints and colors. And that was a dub mix. And then we took it to kind of the mid-80s with Level 42 Fashion Fever, an LP. And it's the LP is called Running in the Family. And we started off the set with High Energy. You captured my heart. I hope someone captures your heart, but only in a special way. All right, babies. And that was off the LP Stepping Out. I hope you're stepping out. I hope you're stepping out and having a great time. I wish I had that track Stepping Out right now. That'd be playing that. But not right now. We're going to be listening to something else. You know, I like to move across genres. I like to move across time. So we've been listening to quite a few things from the 70s. We got it kind of into the 80s. We'll probably get out of that and move a little forward on the timeline. But let's just see what happens and develops next.

Hey, we're back. It's Disco Dolly. Hey, everybody. Wow, that song could go on forever. That's what I like about it, though. That is like an over 7 minute song. 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We just heard the Stop and Go dub 12-inch mix of Express Yourself by Madonna. Then we had Joe Church with Can't Wait Too Long, the New York Club mix. That's a 12-inch compilation. It's off this record called The Garage Sound of the Deepest New York. And then we had Pebbles. Remember Pebbles? Anybody remember Pebbles? Oh, man. Pebbles with Giving You the Benefit, and that was a 12-inch called The Benefit of the Dub. And we started off with Stevie Wonder, Love Having You Around, on the LP Music of My Mind. How is everybody doing tonight or wherever you're listening to this show? I hope you can hear me. I think you guys can hear me this time. I know, like, this is show number four. I feel like it keeps getting a little bit better. You know, I'm sure I'll listen to it later and critique it, and I'll find all the mistakes I made. But hey, you know, it's radio and it's live and it's turntables. And so sometimes you hear a little bump and sometimes you hear a little scratch. And sometimes it might repeat a little bit. Depends on how old the record is. I try to keep them pretty clean, but I like digging for records. So a lot of the records that I have are either things I've had a long time, or things I find in like crazy little record shops or on travels. I've found some great, Always go to the local record store whenever you travel, because you never know what might

just adorned in sequins? I mean, I wish I was. Sometimes I am. Sometimes you never know. I am Sparkle City up here. But right now, it's pretty warm, so it's I'm sundressing it out with a little flip-flop action. Well, I don't want you to have any flip-flop action tonight. I want you to keep on listening. I hope I have some buddies out there that are listening to me. They always give me some good feedback. This is show number 4. Can you believe it? My 4th show. You can sometimes catch me out and about town in Portland. Just look for the name Disco Dolly. I'm out and about. I play many different venues. I know I'm going to be playing an outdoor festival this summer somewhere. So, you know, look for me. I'll say hi, you know. And if I'm, you know, too deep in the decks, I'll give you a good grin and maybe a little sparkle. So let's keep our sparkle on, everybody. Let's cover ourselves like head to toe in glitter. Let's do it, right? Let's do it.

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The last track you just listened to was S Express, Nothing to Lose, and it's the Subterranean Mix of a 12-inch. Then we had Missing Persons, Walking in L.A., and that is off the LP Spring Session M. And then we had, Susie and the Banshees, A False Face, off the 45 single. It was the B-side of Peekaboo. And we started out the set with the Happy Mondays Dustman LP, Yes, Please. Well, you are listening to Disco Dolly and you are listening to the Glitter Ball. I hope you're having a great Friday night. I hope you're having a great evening. I hope whenever you listen to, maybe it's tomorrow morning, maybe it's going to be next Tuesday while you're mopping the floor. I don't know. I just hope it's making you shake it a little bit and it's making you feel a little happy. And shoot, the glitter starts just burning out of your fingernails. I don't know. I want to hear it. But let's get back to the music, shall we?

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You've just been listening to Brutal Bill, I know, off the Brutal's Night at the Opera mix. And then we had Donna Summer with I Feel Love LP. I remember yesterday, oh man, the cover's delicious. And I mean, it's probably like the most amazing disco song ever made is I Feel Love. And then we had Blackwell with Belly Button off of the LP Boogie Down. And we were listening to this compilation called Certificate 18 Presents Hidden Rooms Volume 3. And the band is TB with Black Rain, and we started it off with S Express, Nothing to Lose, the Subterranean Mix 12-inch. We can get back to this if we want to hear a little bit more.

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Just so you know, we are listening to Disco Dolly, and this is the Glitter Ball.

0: 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You have been listening to Freeform Radio. This is Disco Dolly. I've got 15 seconds left. Thank you for listening to the Glitter Ball. We'll see you in 2 weeks. I love you, my babies. 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

Listener, welcome back to Make Space Radio. Of course, that was Earth Crisis, one of the heaviest bands I had ever heard when I first heard them. That was the song, The Wrath of Sanity. And before that was Jawbreaker with the song, Do You Still Hate Me? Before Jawbreaker, we heard the song, Sacrifice by Inside Out. Of course, Inside Out, members of Rage Against the Machine later on. Just crazy good, old school, classic hardcore. I love it. Been listening to it forever. Will never stop. Before that was MDC with the song I'm a Knucklehead. So much fun. Just a groovy classic. And to kick off the show was Lungfish, My Fool Heart. I really want to impress on you, listener, that these are my favorites of the 80s and 90s. And, you know, some stuff, of course, is left out. There are restrictions on what I can play here on Make Space Radio. But only restrictions in regards to content. 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I'm Mean Eric, your host. Normally, I'm on every other Tuesday from noon to 2 p.m., but this is a special episode where I am showing you what I love about 80s and 90s hardcore all across the U.S. and the world, but mostly the U.S. It's a lot of U.S. stuff here. I see that now looking through it, but that's okay because I spent a lot of time listening to Boston, New York hardcore, and a lot of LA punk, a lot of New York punk. So it's just going to happen that we got a lot of US artists here today. So let's just jump in to the next set. And there is always a big argument between friends about which side you're on. And if you know, you know. We're just going to jump right into it. This song is Organized Sports.

That was Devo with the song Gates of Steel. And before that was Gimme Gimme Gimme by Black Flag. Maybe one of my favorite songs of all time. I cannot ever just not move when I hear that song. Trust me, right now, even as I'm thinking about it, I'm wiggling in my chair. Before Black Flag was Dead Moon, Walking on My Grave, and before that was Poison Idea with the song Discontent. Had to give some real Northwest love. Two incredible bands, two amazing songs, and to kick off the set, if you knew what I was talking about, you knew that that was Void with the song Organized Sports. 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It's Freeform Portland, 90.3 or 98.3 FM. I'm your host, Mean Eric. This is a special episode where I am sharing from the 80s and 90s punk and hardcore vault some of my favorite bands, some of my favorite tracks. I am so excited to share this stuff with you. I have a lot of stuff to play. The sets are short. You're going to hear me talking a lot, but I really got to share all this stuff with you, and I'm going to cram it all in. 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Thank you so much for listening. Let's jump right into the next set. I think I hear Descendants on the horizon, but I am the only one who knows. And yes, that's what's coming up next. It's I Won't Let Me by the Descendants. Freeform Portland.

Bikini Kill would tell me so. That's what you just heard. And before that was the song No Survivors by GBH. And before that was the song Don't Bother Me by Bad Brains. Pretty up there too, honestly, in terms of all-time songs. Yeah, I mean, Gimme Gimme Gimme is up there near the top. This one too, probably. Before that, Necros with the song Police Brutality. I won't opine any further, but you can probably guess. Descendants before that with the song I Won't Let Me. Descendants, just every time I hear them, they bring so much joy to me. It's such a nostalgic feeling hearing those songs. You know, I don't go back to them often, but when I do, boy, oh, whew, good stuff. Look, this is Makespace Radio. I am Mean Eric. You're used to hearing me every other Tuesday from noon to 2 p.m. on Freeform Portland, but this is a special episode. 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Like that song Bikini Kill played, Tell Me So, just a minute ago. Wow, what a banger. Just unreal. Look, there is so much going on today. I need to jump us into the next set. And I think you know what I'm going to say. It's Freeform Portland, 90.3 or 98.3 FM in the Portland or Beaverton area. 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Thank you for listening. Let's jump into the next set. Another Northwest classic. 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
1: 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We acknowledge we reside on the ancestral lands of the Cowlitz, Multnomah, Kathlamet, Clackamas, Tumwater, Tualatin Kalapuya, Wasco, Malala, Watlala, Bands of the Chinook, and so many other nations who made this area their home. In addition to the federally recognized tribes mentioned, we also acknowledge the presence of numerous unrecognized tribes and Indigenous groups whose stories also demand our attention. We acknowledge knowing a mere recognition of the local peoples that have inhabited this space before us is not enough. 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
2: 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That last set, Cro-Mags, Crush the Demoniac. And before that was Minutemen with The Glory of Man and Nausea by X before that. And like I said, to kick it off was Sleater-Kinney with Be Your Mama. Look, we're in the back half of this episode, and I still have a bunch of music left to play. So let's just listen to this government issue song, Keep Flying By. And I'll just keep thanking you for listening. This is Make Space Radio. I'm Mean Eric. You're the listener. I'll see you on the other side.

was negative effects. We feel like a man. What a bop. Before that was Foreign Policy by the band Fear. Needs no introduction. Neither does this song. It's Not Funny Anymore by Husker Du was before that Fear song. And Fugazi before Husker Du with the song And the Same. And to kick it off, that set was the song Locked Inside by Government Issue. Lot to learn from that song. You know, keeping it bottled up inside can really harm you and the people around you. If you need help, talk to a friend. This is Make Space Radio. I am Mean Eric. Look, it's the back half of the show. This is a special presentation, sans PowerPoint, of my favorite 80s and 90s hardcore and punk and hardcore punk songs. I'm sharing them with you today. You can hear stuff like this mixed with other stuff, other genres, metal, harsh noise. 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Thank you for listening. I'm Mean Eric. Let's jump into the next set. We got some good stuff coming up, so let's keep rolling. Thank you for listening.

Listener, welcome back to Make Space Radio. That was TSOL with the song Change Today. And before that was Wake Up and Live by Youth of Today. I remember buying a Youth of Today CD at a small punk DIY record store back in my hometown. My dad took me shopping there. And I bought a Youth of Today CD. And pretty much that sent me off in some kind of crazy trajectory, and now I'm here. Sharing songs with you, like Wake Up and Live by Youth of Today, classic youth crew hardcore. The best, one of the best of all time, at least. And before that was Agnostic Front with the song Now and Then. Jesus Was a Communist by Reagan Youth before that, and to kick it off was the song Questions Behind the Wall by maybe the original hardcore punk weirdos. Siege, just a cool band. I discovered them kind of late, actually. A friend showed them to me thinking I already knew what was going on. Didn't know what was going on with this band. Ever since then, blasting all the time in my earbuds. Well, I wear over-ear headphones, but this is Make Space Radio. I am Mean Eric. 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And I want to jump into the next set because I have so much stuff left to play for you, and I want to jam pack it all in here. So up next is a little Gorilla Biscuits, and you're going to hear the song Start Today.

0: You're so cute. And I'm really good in bed too, believe me. 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Okay.
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0: Maybe I shouldn't breathe so much. Ha ha!

Listener, that was Blood for Blood with the song Fade. Haven't listened to that band in a long time, I'm going to be honest with you. And when I was putting this together, I was like, that was like late 90s, right? Blood for Blood. It was. It was the late 90s. 97, 98, I think. I listened to a lot of that band in my high school days and just a little bit beyond that. But before that was another classic with the song Friend or Foe by Negative Approach. And New York, hardcore legends. Cause for Alarm with the song United Races. And to kick it off, like I said, was Start Today by Gorilla Biscuits. 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I'm Mean Eric. 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Let's jump right into the next set with one of my favorite bands and probably one of the most formative bands for me, Integrity. 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

That song should need no introduction, of course. Coup d'etat by Circle Jerks. Before that was Jerry's Kids with the song Crucify Me. Discharge, Never Again before that. And like I said, Integrity to kick that set off with the song March of the Damned. Integrity is probably one band that I have listened to more than many bands. They are a number high on the list for me in terms of formativity and development artistically and what I'm interested in musically. So, this has been a great episode of Makespace Radio. Like I said, this was a special vault episode where I'm bringing you 80s and 90s punk, hardcore, and hardcore punk from all around the world, because Makespace Radio with your host, me and Eric, is all about all sounds, independent and underground, here on Freeform Portland 90.3 and 98.3 FM, streaming all around the world at freeformportland.org. 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

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I want to talk about hunger. There's an estimated 1 in 4 people in Oregon that are struggling to put food on the table. That's around 1 million Oregonians estimated to be experiencing food insecurity last year. That's more than the population of Portland, Salem, and Bend combined. Some have to cut down the size of their meals just to stretch the food budget out. Others are skipping meals entirely, or even going a day without eating. Food insecurity disproportionately impacts vulnerable communities. It's African Americans, indigenous people, other people of color, immigrants and single mothers, those with disabilities, the LGBTQ community. It's not just an urban thing either. People in rural areas around Oregon are suffering too. To learn more about how you can make a difference in the fight against hunger, you can visit feedingamerica.org. That's feedingamerica.org.

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full of haunting cityscapes and mysterious moments and personas. So stick around and let's get in an impure mood. Here is more from Fei Wong. This track is called My Loneliness.

That was It Ain't Necessarily So by Bronski Beat, an 80s track. Hope you've been enjoying the movie of music here. You also heard Forbidden Dreams by Shakti from a release of that came out in 2019 called Verboten Dromen, but it's a re-release of some pretty amazing songs, new beat tracks from the 80s and early 90s. The original EP was called Forbidden Dreams. Just a very, very cool record, this compilation, Verboten Dromen by Shakti. And yeah, that was Forbidden Dreams. And New Beat is a wonderful, I think, selection for any erotic thriller atmosphere, such as that we are experimenting with this lovely midnight mood, impure mood evening. We also heard the surrealist muse diva songstress TV host Amanda Lear. That was Follow Me, one of her classic songs that was originally released in 1978. Amanda Lear was one of the, besides being a TV host and doing lots of interesting live performances on TV of her strange music and amazing outfits, she was also the best friends with Salvador Dali. She was on the cover of Roxy Music's album For Your Pleasure. Yeah, she's a very interesting artist, and Follow Me is a classic track by her. The top of the set and show was Fei Wong, canto pop diva, and who in the 90s and beyond ended up singing in her native Mandarin, but is also still known as a canto pop diva. She also starred in Chungking Express in the 90s. You heard My Loneliness, and you also heard an opening track from her, a live track from her scenic tour from 98 to 99. 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I'm Mistress Esther Sheik, and this is the Erotic Thriller Theater 3000. I gave myself a lot of tongue twisters this evening. Edition of the midnight editions of Impure Moods. So stay tuned to be haunted erotically and thrilled and... enjoy an imagined soundscape to an imagined cinematic universe full of mystery and intrigue. Keep it dialed, and let's hear from Don Penn.

Cristo Redentor by Duke Pearson from 1969 from the album How Insensitive. You also heard, before Duke Pearson, Layla France with the Pink Song from one of my favorite albums, Organon, 1997 collaboration. And Layla France is actually her stage name. The artist behind that project is Samantha Crew. In the 90s, she answered an advertisement that was in a magazine, allegedly, which read, girl singer wanted for an album of songs in the style of 1970s Italian softcore and porno films. And the album Organon is the product of that collaboration between the person who placed the ad and Samantha Crew. And it's a really fun album and really strange and erotic, which is always a lovely combination. And I just think she's someone that I would love to be friends with. You also heard Nene Cherry with Move With Me from the 92 album Homebrew. Nene Cherry is a great artist known for pop music, but really at her heart, like, was a punk in the 80s and living in squats in the UK, and friends with the Slits, and she's mostly known for pop, but was a part of some awesome projects, including her pop music. And that was Move With Me. You heard Sinead O'Connor with I Want Your Hands On Me from her debut album, the classic, the one and only, The Lion and the Cobra from 1987. She recorded that album when she was very pregnant at 20 years old. It's a great album. And the top of that set was Don Penn, a Jamaican artist, singer-songwriter, general badass, and that was Night and Day from her 94 release No No No. Last air break, you heard Color Box with Sleepwalker from 1985. I am Mistress Istarashik. This is Impure Moods. This is the mystery erotic thriller theater 3000, or just erotic thriller theater 3000 edition of the midnight edition of Impure Moods. So let's keep going here on Freeform Portland.

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1: Where you are right now.

And he was going, and Fred said, I think he's in some kind of pain. I think it's a pain crack.

0: write that letter to your mother. And I had to tell the judge that it was you. And I had to sell the car and go to Florida, because that's just my way of saying
1: that I love you.
0: I had to call you at the crack of dawn and list the times that I've been wrong.

Hi again. That was Grace Jones with I've Done It Again from her 1981 classic release Nightclubbing. You also heard from Laurie Anderson, a hero and icon. Language is a Virus was the name of that track from her 86 release Home of the Brave. And you heard Propaganda with the track Dream Within a Dream, 1985 album A Secret Wish. Top of the set was Sally Oldfield with the track Woman of the Night from her 1980 album Celebration. Let's see, you're currently hearing the Lounge Lizards, project of Lurie. My gosh, why am I spacing on his first name? Live radio troubles. John Lurie, of course. Saxophonist John Lurie. This is the Lounge Lizards. The track is Bob, the Bob Home, from their lovely album, Voice of Chunk, 1987. Lots of 80s songs for you, and that is tracking with our theme for the evening, the Erotic Thriller Theater 3000. The erotic thriller subgenre of film, primarily in the 80s and 90s, was when it was kind of up and coming, or mostly around, and lots of film noir and dramatic lighting and, oh, cool criminals doing cool stuff and personas layered on personas and people following each other through malls and mysteries and twists and

bending patriarchal egos, clever women of the night. That's what this mood of impure moods tonight has been dedicated to, exploring and experimenting with a cinematic radio life experience of the erotic thriller. And shout out to any fans of Mystery Science Theater 3000, which also is an excellent show, unrelated. I'm Mistress Hystera Chic. This is Impure Moods, here till 2 a.m., here on Freeform Portland. And I hope you will stick around. Got some more exciting tracks in the coming set with some favorite artists and favorite clever women, and as always, Impure Moods conjured from the preternatural creature feminine tomb. So keep with me, and let's continue to deepen our impure mood.

You heard Regiment by Brian Eno and David Byrne from their album My Life in the Bush of Ghosts from 1981. You also heard ESG, a beloved Bronx group. You're No Good was the name of that track. Before ESG was Rufus and Chaka Khan from the 1974 album Rags to Rufus, and that was Tell Me Something Good, a song that definitely has been ingrained in my memory for my whole life. Chaka Khan has just amazing energy and amazing voice, erotic icon and diva. And you also heard Sada Bonaire with Invitation from the re-release of their music that was originally recorded in the 80s, Sada Bonaire. The top of the set was Sound on Sound with the song Depression from a compilation called Uneven Paths, Deviant Pop from Europe, 1980 to 1991. 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All DJs are volunteers, and it is a community-powered, community-empowering project, and that is so rare. 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I have been sending you through the airwaves a cinematic, maybe soundscape, potential or theoretical or imagined cinematic soundscape for a potential theoretical or imagined erotic thriller this midnight to 2 a.m. hour. This has been the Erotic Thriller Theater 3000 Impure Mood, and it's been a pleasure to be in an impure mood with you. I'm here for just about a half hour more till 2 a.m. and then we've got Radio Blah Blah, so stick around and let's keep going and get deeper into the Erotic Thriller Theater 3000 till 2 a.m. here on Freeform Portland.

That was Spring is Coming with a Strawberry in the Mouth by Operating Theater. Let's see. You also heard Judy Tsuk with Shoot from the Heart from a 1983 album Ritmo. Before Judy Tsuk was the wonderful Winston Tong of Tuxedo Moon. That was Reports from the Heart, a song I've had stuck in my head on repeat, actually, for weeks. That was from Theoretically Chinese, released in 1985. And you heard Antenna's track Camino del Sol from the 1981 release of the same name, Camino del Sol. And the last airbreak was The Cleaners from Venus. That was The Artichoke That Loved Me from their 1980 album Blow Away Your Troubles. I'm Mistress Hystericheek, and we are reaching the end of this midnight edition of Impure Moods. This has been the Erotic Thriller Theater 3000 mood, and we are here at the end. So I've just got a couple more tracks to surprise you, mostly just one, which will be a opera track featuring the vocals of Kim Amps, who is an artist that I've featured a lot on Impure Moods, and I really had to hold back doing so this evening for using her amazing experimental album. But I decided, since she is an opera singer, to also feature a track by hers, track of hers singing in a regular opera. And it felt that it fit in the cinematic universe I tried to paint on the airwaves this midnight hour. So I'll leave you with that. That is When I Am Laid in Earth, and it's from a Purcell opera, Henry Purcell, and she is the vocalist of it, and it's the opera is Dido and Aeneas. And you're hearing in the background here the Daruti Column, Sketch for Summer. Since we are approaching summer, and this evening at least here in the Pacific Northwest, Portland area has felt indeed very summery. Thank you for tuning in to Impure Moods, and I will be back in 2 weeks. And do stick around for Radio Blah Blah, and keep supporting all music community-powered radio and AI, and just don't allow it to happen. 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Here is a dramatic outro for you, and much love from Mistress Hystericheek.

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0: niggas only got salt, pepper, and sazon. 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Obey.
1: We got everything.
0: Real shit, bro.
1: He laughing because he know. We rich. Listen, once you got more than five seasons, you rich. You rich. Once you got more than five.

2020's rap night. It's going to be really chaotic because that's kind of like, I don't know. I guess the kind of rap I like is stuff that's like really chaotic and hard hitting. And that's definitely going to be reflected here in the selection, I feel like, which comes from all over the world, including we got coming up some British rappers, two really, you know, popping guys that are popping right now. I think a lot of people might know them. And if you don't, yeah, you're gonna know them because I'm going to play them right now. It's going to be SD Kid with Panic from London. This is Radio Blah Blah. Have a good one.

0: Oh, rent is due. That's a rap song from South Africa by the group Mafina Touchline. Or Mafana Touchline, I'm sorry. There's no E, it's an A. That's their song, Rent is Due. Really, a lot of cool music, rap music coming out of Africa these days. Also from Angola, has a really cool rap scene in South Africa right now. It's really great time to be a rap fan these days, I would say. It's very exciting. A lot of very exciting music. I think some of the most exciting music being made is like rap and dance music right now. Let's go over some of the other songs that we played tonight. Because it's been a very chaotic night. If you were thinking of falling asleep, listening to the radio tonight, sorry, that just wasn't going to happen. Playing a lot of high-octane stuff. We had Bass Victim. Bass Victim. Gawojaka, I think is how you say it. From Bass Punk. Bass Victim, Bass Victim really isn't really like a rap group necessarily, but they got a lot of rap influence. Pretty fun, kind of like weirdo internet pop something mashup. Before that, we did Drag Nuts with the song Ray. That's a new song from this year. Really cool. I love any rap that's rap, you know, with the rapper is trying to rap over like a house beat or like a, you know, some sort of like any kind of electronic dance, like heavy or rave beat in this case. I like that. It's always fun to see how they keep up. And they usually do in a very exciting way. But before that, we had Big Frida with a new song, which I believe has some posthumous Sophie production. Blaze That Ass. That is a new song that just came out recently, and I'm loving it. What a killer track. We all miss Sophie dearly. I think it's been almost five or so years since she passed. Too young. Way too young. But Big Frida, you know, definitely complements her style very well. And vice versa. Before we had her, we did a Bad Boy Chilla Crew. They're, I think, to me now classic. 6 years old, this song is. Wow. 450 featuring S-Dog. What a song. Love. I want to throw that in the club on. Throw that on in the club at some point in my life. When I learn how to DJ that way. Before that, we had Nenante, I believe is I say him. See, I think that's how you say his name. I'm going to say some people's names wrong, and I'm sorry. Neymar. That's another weirdo ditty with some pretty heavy beat. Before him, we had Mike. I Got Something for You featuring Yana. What a weird ass. Oh, man. The lyrics to that song are something else. I would recommend going back and reading those lyrics. They're really hateful. Before that, we had Sisal Korean, Legs in the Air. I think one of the most beautiful songs ever made. Before that, we went to England with Fake Meek, Music and Me. And we did another new song by Mont Morello, RX Poppy, and Hashi called Won't Stop the Dogs. We started that set off with It's the Kid. All right, you listen to Radio Blah Blah. It is 2020's Rap Music Night. And I think it's time we get back to the music. Enough of me talking. We're going to do a little duet between two legends, Nardo Wick and Elvis, with Product of the Ghetto. The Ghetto, the Ghetto. Radio Blah Blah. Signing off for now. I'll be back.
1: 1, 2, 3, 4.

0: and his mama cries. 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
1: Stuck, it's like I'm trapped inside a tiny box. Born in the ghetto, I never asked to be born in the ghetto. I can't help it, I was born in the ghetto. I can't help it. Yes, I was born in the ghetto. I'm a product of the ghetto. Ghetto this, thug that, thug this, ghetto that. This ain't shit I could control, I'm product of my habitat. 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
1: And his mama cries
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0: 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Filling up my jansport, I need all that. 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

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I'm Gren, DJ Gren. We're doing a bunch of newer rap from the past 5 to 6 years, 2020s rap. You just heard BK the Ruler, the Rula, I should say. Gotta not pronounce these things wrong. Crazy Girl Part 2, song she did with NBA Youngboy. Before that, we played kind of a super group that was formed along with her and Denzel Curry. And K. Nayada and A$AP Ferg, who I think goes by Ferg now. And Ty Kareen, I believe. The Syph. We heard their song, Phony. Really good project from this year. Before that, we had Mike with Evil Eye off of his disco album, a very classic track. Before that, we had Z Lopers with 4inju. And following that, preceding that, we had Fetty Wap. His new very, very solid record, Xavier. Heard the song Right Back to You. It's just came out this year. He's back, and he's got very fun, soulful numbers on that new album. I definitely liked it a lot. French Montana and Max B out of prison. Max B is free. That's one good thing we can say that happened this year. And he's back to making music with his old partner from back in the day. Ever since you left me, I went deaf off of Coke Wave 3.5. Definitely going to be busting that out in the summertime. Speaking of which, another summertime classic, in my opinion, Erica Banks with Buss It preceded that song. And we had before that Boldy James, one of my favorite underrated underground rappers, with Skinny Me, which features a really cool sample of Towns Van Zandt that I really love. And speaking of Texas, we did Texas before that with Big X the Plug, who's definitely one of my favorite new rappers. He just has that kind of southern drawl rap flair that I just really, really like. I'm a big southern rap fan. And speaking of which, we started our set off with Product of the Ghetto, with his random duet mashup of Elvis Presley and Nardo Wick for the Elvis soundtrack from 2020, the Elvis movie. Really weirdo song, and I just can't get enough of that one. All right, I think it's time. It's late, but I think we should keep the party going and keep the craziness going, because I feel like it's been too much normal rap. We need to get some abnormal rap. Pretty Fun with Light is up next on Radio Blah Blah. Thank you for listening. Woo.

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3: Okie dokie. What bringest thou to thy battlefield?
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1: 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I squadron be on timing, that bullshit I be on. My battalion may deplate it, so I must control my arm. 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This place thy dove will leave it.
0: So I take thy to the pawn, show what I be on. And the royal script in heaven, for her and that I'll bring. When I'm with her often seldom,
1: but here the freedom ring.
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Yeah, you're listening to Radio Blah Blah. You just heard Jump Source. Their new record, Fold, just came out recently, and it's amazing. And they had this awesome... I think I got hip to it because I saw that they made a song with Billy Woods, who's without a doubt one of the best rappers of our current era. And they did a song together called Empty Bars, which you just heard. And I thought it was fantastic. And I checked out the whole album, and the whole album is fantastic. We were kind of having a little bit of a dance shift in our rap music night of 2020's rap music. Because before then, I played some 2 Hollis. He's not really a rapper, but he kind of has a little hip-hop vibe. It's like kind of like, I always felt like he was like if Marilyn Manson was into rap music instead of rock music. That was the song You. Before that, we played a song off the Tad Boy digital album that just came out, Paradise, with Sweet and M. And that song was Solidarity, featuring Blade, who has a new record out as well. Great year if you're a Drain Gang fan. 2026 is turning out to be a great year. 2 really great projects from the group, from the collective, from Sweden. Back over to America, we have Hook with Uber Therapy. She's great. Def, check out Hook if you're not familiar with her. Before her, we had Band Manril, the band man from Jersey, doing some Jersey club rap. That's his song Heartbroken, which is still my favorite one of his. Blood Boys was before him, which is a rapper out of China. And that was his 10,000 questions. Misread that. That's a new release as well from this year. Euro 5 Star preceded him, Barkin. That was the song we played. And before that, we had 454. Shout out to my friend Ryan, the biggest 454 fan I know. That was the song Thankful. We had High C, LSD on My Tongue, ASC, Love Quest, really weird nerd rap. And we started that set off of a set of just weirdo internet rap with a Pretty Fun Blight. Coming up about 20 minutes left of this show, we will have another show in 2 weeks. Who knows what that would be? Probably something completely different. Maybe I should do, I've been wanting to do a crooner set of just all like 40s and 50s crooners, like Frank Sinatra. That'd be fun because it'd be completely different from this. Anyway, I'm going to do the new V's song that just came out. Here's old shit.

feeling like an old man. 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I just filled a little quake cup. 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Can't lie, I don't like 12. 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She just on the fucked ones list. I'm tight, get you slimed out. Post the big like I ain't did shit. Truck jumping, it's a Maybach. Feel like granny in a rocking chair. Davis trying to shoot my left wrist. Davis trying to kill a president. Bro, nigga, don't even say shit. Talk money, I don't waste breath. Skip bro, you to the Hall of Fame. They should write my name in the next minute. Steph Curry with a drink pint. As a round nigga, score from anywhere. I don't fuck up for school days. I ain't got to, cause I did it then. Show feel good to be here. Lamb truck, shot it low plane. Real play along, pinky nail. Breaks down like we send a mail. Pussy good, got no smell. I ain't kiss, but she gon' tell. Have his dries like Joe Burr. Have his syrup like Crack Burr. Boys chillin' out, fuck that. Niggas hate, make a mo mad. Hoes broken, it's a Porsche Pirates. Switch faster than a moped. Crew jumping, you a co-tip. Wine crew named the doormat. Baby bottle with the crown frames. Look, Chucky from the Rugrat. I was born in a drug lab. Dope boy with a gold plaque. Crazy ass, got no stash, but still asking where the hoes at. I done ran up a few mil, but I'm trying to get up there with hoes at. See a nigga getting back in, now she want a child like no cap. I'm a ball like every night, better put my name on your prize pick. My bad, got your hoe dog, she just on the fuck first night list. Sip and drink while the plane lift. Smuggle drugs from a Cali trip. Box seal, all I want is.

0: one, two, three, four, five, six.
1: Turn me up in here.
0: Don't let her lie to you, that whole trick.
2: Oh, God.
1: Yeah. That whole trick.
2: Yeah.
1: She yeah, fucked too. About
0: showing you the 5980, bro. I got that. Bus. Okay, what about the two? I got that too, baby.
1: Bus.
0: You ain't heard about me?
2: You ain't
0: heard. Yeah. All I heard was, you got a lot of watches.
1: Bitches too.
0: Me.
1: Yeah. Geek, bitch. 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

0: Nigga, what we finna do? This ain't MMA, we finna show shit. 3K's in the car, I'm a Klu Kluxer. Let our nigga blink on, I ain't gon' do nothing. Just in the go yard bag, just some loose hunnits. I send the keys to your car, that don't do nothing. I could turn a James Bond with a few buttons. Can y'all please come outside so we can shoot some? He's a homebody, he got no bodies. He's a store runner, yeah, he's a nobody. 10 foreigns on his block, there's nobody. Holla at me if you really want a problem. He's a homebody, yeah, he got nobody. He's a store runner, yeah, he's a nobody. 10 foreigns on his block, there's nobody. Holla at me when you niggas want a problem. He's a homebody, yeah, he got nobodies. He's a store runner, yeah, he's a nobody.
1: He's the hood porter, he ain't got nobodies. You living in a condo, we'll pull up at your lobby. The homies in the forums back to back, they low mileage. This nigga won't beef, we cook him up with no problem. These old niggas max, we dope and promote violence. He ain't really in his hood, he really a homebody. Juice coming in, my old heads be on timing. Presidential suite, I'm cooling with Joe Biden.
0: He's a homebody, yeah, he got nobody. He's a store runner, yeah, he's a nobody. 10 foreigns on his block, there's nobody. Holla at me when you niggas want a problem. He's a homebody, yeah, he got nobodies. He's a store runner, yeah, he's a nobody.

0: coach or went to college. Somebody teach these niggas how to get a bag, cause they keep watching.
1: He's a homebody, yeah, he got nobody. He's a store runner, yeah, he's a nobody. 10 foreigns on his block, there's nobody. Holla at me when you niggas want a problem. He's a homebody, yeah, he got nobodies. He's a store runner, yeah, he's a nobody.

I wish I could feel that feeling. Hey, I wish I could feel that feeling. Hey, I wish I could feel that feeling. Fucked up my whole life. 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

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Try to turn a boulevard to Boneyard City. 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I take a small axe to a big tree, nigga. 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I took little cuz to the mall, got him a gift. I took my cuz to the club, bought him a bitch. 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You know about auntie, she a good Christian. I could be a pride, but I could never ever be a victim. We playing war games, it's a competition. We going back, back to nobody living. We going back, back to everybody bleed. I'm trying to get rid of this outfit and slide out Tennessee. I wish I could feel some different. Police getting shot, a big cuz buy me a ticket. I'm trying to go out somewhere far, far, somewhere real different. I don't care where it depart, you pick the ticket. Just make sure it's for the mob and that shit, it ain't suspicious.

Well, we're nearing the end of our time here with Radio Blah Blah. And I want to thank everyone for listening. This is all volunteer run radio, and that's pretty cool. And you should be listening to this kind of stuff. Anyway, gonna give you a little wrap up before I go. You just heard Carito's Ketamina with Cellophane. Great album from last year they put out. Before that, we have one of my new favorite records, Tigger Funk. That's a Sideshow, the rapper, doing the song from that album called Almost Famous. And then before that, we had one of my favorite rappers of all time, Draco the Ruler, Homebody. I get it. Before that, we had Gorilla with Yeah Glow. And before that, we had 21 Doug with NPO and featuring Sexy Red. And we had a little Tekka with Ooh Wah Ooh Wah. Ooh Wah Ooh Wah. And we started off that set with V's. Old shit. Anyway, thank you for joining me. We're going to go out with some Xavier Sobased.

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1: I feel that you shouldn't get involved in an intimate relationship until you are emotionally mature enough to handle it. Totally. 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

0: All right, welcome back. You're listening to Freeform Portland with DJs CG and E, along with our good friend Big Montana. You just heard LA Mike with Sister Irene, Captain Murphy with Between Friends, Banks and Steals with Giants, and we started things off with Nathaniel Merriweather's To Catch a Thief.
1: Yeah, Dan the Automator has so many of these sort of projects that you could splinter off into. I mean, you have Deltron 3030. You know, Nathaniel Merriweather, obviously, Handsome Boy Modeling School. There are just Dr. Octagon. He loves just doing these super creative, interesting projects. And there's, you know, just so many to choose from. And this whole block really seems to be baked in the hip hop vein. Like, we have Banks and Steel, which is like the RZA. And I think that's a Portishead collaboration, right? I believe.
0: No, Interpol on that
1: one. Interpol, that's the one. Okay. And then Captain Murphy, Flying Lotus, and LA Mike is Mike from People Under the Stairs. So there's just so much going on. And I love it when people from the hip hop realm really start to explore what they can do outside of like their OG project.
0: What do we got coming up next, Chris?
1: Yeah, coming up next, we're going to take it on a little bit of a different tip, but we have some Subtract. So stay tuned here for more on Freeform Portland.

0: Welcome back. You just heard The Tuss with Last Rush Up, Ghost Hustlers with Parking Lot Nights, Archie Marshall's Eyes Drift, and Subtract featuring Sissy Bok Bok, Hold On.
1: Yeah, this is another interesting set of songs. So the Hold On by Subtract, this one is not a Subtract nom de plume or alter ego, but Sissy Bok Bok is Tom York. And that kind of takes us into this indie chill wave set we've got going on here with Archie Marshall. And I know you picked this one out, and it's somebody a lot of our listeners are probably familiar with.
2: Yeah, this is from King Krule's side project. Really good one. It's more, I guess, down-tempo hip-hop than his usual output, but there's still a lot of twinges of his usual indie alternative and also some still good vocals there too.
1: It kind of makes sense that we'd go with Neon Indian's project before he was Neon Indian and before we got any of the Alan Palomo stuff, and this is Ghost Hustlers. And then we finish things up with Last Rush Up, and that's going to move us into the next block of songs that we have coming up, which is a little bit more experimental, but then it kind of goes off the rails because I don't know in the next block of songs if any of this really makes sense, except for the fact that these are all alter egos and side projects from people. So let's start things off with some Atoms for Peace.

0: right, and we're back. You just heard Just For You by Casper Baby Pants, Mimic Octopus by Steven Steven, One Song a Night by Country Mike, and we started this set off with Judge, Jury, and Executioner by Atoms for Peace. Chris, while we were on break, you were telling us a little bit of a story about Atoms for Peace. You want to take us there?
1: Yeah. I saw Atoms for Peace before they were even officially named as a band. They played in Chicago, I want to say in 2009. They had Flying Lotus open for them, and they played at the Aragon Ballroom, if I recall correctly. Really cool show. Got to meet like Fly Low after that for the first time, and I got an autographed poster of Cosmogramma that is hanging up in my living room still to this day. So a lot of good memories from that one. Let's see, coming up after this, we had Country Mike, which is Mike D from the Beastie Boys, with his country album that came out only as a friends and family release on Grand Royal Records and has not actually been formally released other than like a few tracks here and there that have been on various anthologies and things like that. But do you want to get into Steven Steven? This is one that I wasn't super familiar with.
2: Yeah, Steven Steven is a collaboration between former Blues Clues host Steve Burns and the Flaming Lips, Steven Drost. Casper Baby Pants is the children's music alter ego of Chris Blue from Presidents of the United States of America.
0: Another Seattle throwback.
2: Yes.
1: Nice. Yeah, I hadn't heard either of these before, so they are very interesting picks to throw on.
2: I have an 8 and a 4-year-old running a lot of shots around my house, so those are heavy in rotation. Casper Baby Pants, full discography.
1: Love it. Coming up next, we got some Earthbound with One Love. Keep it here on Freeform Portland for more.

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up round rusted trucks and busted lawn chairs. We moved into a studio in Council Bluffs to save a couple bucks. 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

0: We're back on Freeform Portland. You're listening to DJ CG&E. You've just heard Congratulations, Mac and Katie by Reggie and the Full Effect, Album of the Year by The Good Life, Brew by Three Crosses, Future Warrior by Psalms, and One Love by Earthbound. I know this Earthbound track is an early Prodigy track before they were the Prodigy, but E, Big Montana, you want to walk us through some of the rest of the ones that are a part of this block?
1: Yeah, sounds good. We'll keep this one pretty quick. Palms and Three Crosses are two side projects of Chino Moreno from the Deftones. But from there, then we take quite a hard pivot into the land of emo, and I think Big Montana's got us covered there.
2: Yeah, The Good Life is Tim Kasher of Cursive. That was an album 2004. A little bit of a more Americana vibe than kind of the abrasive sound of Cursive. And Congratulations, Mac and Katie by Reggie and the Full Effect. I stood about 3 feet from Reggie at a Get Up Kids show in 2003, and I still think about that show at the Triple Rock to this day. So Reggie and the Full Effect with Congratulations, Mac and Katie.
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0: 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This is Big Montana with DJ CG&E. You just heard Make Out Videotape with The Sun's Loneliest Day, I Want You So Hard by Eagles of Death Metal, Treat Me Like Your Mother by The Dead Weather, Brooklyn is Burning by Head Automatica, and Against All Odds by The Postal Service. Postal Service famously is a side project of Ben Gibbard and Jenny Lewis and Dead Tell. Brooklyn is Burning, Head Automatica is Daryl Palumbo from Glassjaw, which I don't know, I think maybe Head Automatica eclipsed Glassjaw as far as mainstream popularity goes at some point.
1: But. Yeah, I think so. Especially in the early, mid-2000s.
0: Yeah. Right. You want to tell me about The Dead Weather, Treat Me Like Your Mother?
1: Yeah, this is a track that DJ Twizzle actually turned me on to. This one's a bit of a super group. It's Jack Black, Allison Mosshart of The Kills, Dean Vertita of Queens of the Stone Age. And let me quickly correct that. I said Jack Black, and I meant Jack White. I hadn't heard this until maybe a few minutes before we recorded this show, and I just had to throw it in. And I knew that you wanted to play a song, Big Montana, by Eagles of Death Metal. So there's a connection here with Queens of the Stone Age.
0: That's right. Yeah, and I think this song, I Want You So Hard, Boys Bad News, that is what I would walk out to if I was a relief pitcher in the MLB. That is that would be my walkout music. It's just the perfect rock anthem, and as far as my opinion goes.
1: Yeah, I love the name of this band too, because you would think that it was going to be harder, more Queens of the Stone Age, but it's definitely more Eagles than death metal. And the last track we played was The Sun's Loneliest Day by Make Out Videotape, and if the voice sounds familiar, that's because it's Mac DeMarco. It's worth looking up some of these videos online, because he's legitimately a kid when he's recording this, and you can tell it's him, but man, time has a funny way of, you know, changing people. But the music was good then, and it's still good now. And I think we've got one more block of tracks coming up, and Chris has some real interesting stuff coming up. What are we going to start out with, Chris?
2: Yeah, so we're starting off with Ramp. Here's Daylight. Keep it locked on Freeform Portland for more.

0: Welcome back. You're listening to Freeform Portland. You just heard Infinite Realm of Incomprehensible Suffering by Clowncore, Paper Trails by Darkseid, City Fade by Against All Logic, Hang by Daphne, Slippy Fingers by Aquazul, and Daylight by Ramp. Chris, tell us more about this Roy Ayers project that you started out with.
1: Yeah, so Ramp is a pseudo side project of Roy Ayers. He produced, wrote most of the music, but coincidentally didn't actually play on any of the tracks. Ramp actually stands for Roy Ayers Music Project, and this album, I'm sure you've all heard this track before. It's been sampled a million times, and I think most of the tracks on that album have also just been sample fodder for plenty of our hip-hop favorites. After that, went into some Soul Wax. They have an album that's called Belgica, which is a soundtrack of a movie. But essentially what they challenged themselves to do for that album is create a different band for each individual track. So I think there's like 12 or 16 tracks on the album. Each one is written by a different Soul Wax alter ego. So it allows them to kind of play around with a lot of different styles and a lot of things that you don't typically hear from the Diwale brothers. So really interesting and worth checking out if you can find it in, you know, your local record store or wherever you would find music these days. Additionally, Caribou side project Daphne, they have an album that came out in early 2026. So this is one of the ones off of that. Pretty good stuff. More electronic sample based. Not quite as, you know, live instrumentation based as the general Caribou output, but, you know, still quite good and still dancey, but just in a different way, maybe more of a club sense versus like, you know, I'm going to go see them in a venue sense. And then we go into a Nicholas Jar block. So we have Against All Logic and Darkseid. So basically two separate ends of the electronic diaspora, one kind of more dancey, one more grounded in kind of indie rock mentality. And then just had to finish it off with Clowncore, which is the side project of Lewis Cole and Sam Gendel, LA-based jazz musicians. Generally, their music is horrifically abrasive and very difficult to listen to, but on purpose, just picked the most smooth jazz, basic sounding of all of the tracks that they have, and the album title is just fantastic, Chef's Kiss. So I think that wraps up our introspective look at Nom de Plumes, alter egos, side projects. Before we let our crowd go, Big Montana E, any last parting words that you have for the folks?
2: Don't fake the funk.
0: Yeah, I'll second that.
1: All right. Till next time, don't fake the funk. Keep it here on Freeform Portland for more.

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3: 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Good morning, everyone. This is DJ Woody. Welcome to May at Howl, a place for feral frequencies of electric transmissions. I'll be playing music bright and early every other Saturday morning from 6 to 8 a.m. And so with that, it's time to rise and shine, and let's kick off the jams.

Good morning, Portland. So I just played Sparkle and Shine by The Click. The Click is a Texas band from the 60s, kind of a sunshine pop band. They were called the Rustabouts first, and then I think they changed their name to Sandpipers. But they covered a really cool song by the 13th floor elevators called Splash One that I highly recommend looking up. And then before that, I played A Well-Respected Man by The Kinks. And then I played Cement River by Steve Warner. And I found this hidden gem on this compilation I have called Follow the Sun. It's a whole compilation of Australian bands from the 1970s. It's their like lesser known rock and folk that they had down there. It's really all over the place. It's kind of like the golden age of gentle exploratory FM, like they say. With like a distinct Australian lens. Really interesting compilation. And then I played Periodical Double or Triple by Yoba Tango. Yoba Tango is one of my favorite bands. You'll probably hear it quite often on the Mate Howell show. Highly recommend going to Hoboken and go seeing them play their Hanukkah shows. I think they play 8 or 9 nights straight and bring different guests on for their Hanukkah shows. Really great. I did it once when I was, I think I was 27, and went there for one of the Hanukkah shows. And then I played Sunsets by Habiba Habiba. And then starting off the whole set, I played the Zephyr Bones, one of their songs called The Arrow of Our Youth. And the Zephyr Bones is a psychedelic rock band based in Barcelona. And so, two of them are actually from Chile as well. So, I highly recommend looking them up. They mostly have cassette tapes. They do have a couple albums on vinyl as well. So, with that, I hope you're all having a good morning. Waking up, I believe it's probably still early for all of you. But if you're all up, hope you're enjoying the show. This is Mayhem Howell with DJ Woody. Let's get back to the tunes.

Good morning, Portland. This is DJ Woody from Maya Howell. Hope you're all having a very good Saturday morning. So I just played Papa's Titta by Chucky Boy Chalk and Mike Koala with the Brown Company. That was on the Aloha Got Soul compilation. It has a bunch of Hawaiian type soul songs from the late 1970s to early 80s. It's whole thing has like a sun faded 70s studio feel, kind of mellow but still tougher on the edges. You know, great for like a early Saturday morning. And then before that, I played Juicy by Willie Bobo off of his Juicy album. And then I played a song by Kwanda Kenya called Tight Hade. And Wanda Kenya was ahead of their time. They're a Afro soul band, but mostly they did a lot of Afro Latin funk. And so way ahead of their time. It was I think it was 1970s they were playing. And then I played, I'm totally butcher this, the Anna Tush Yurfu by Samuel Belay. And then the Sirmbak Iftin Band. And that was off of the Mugu Disco compilation, which is part of the Analog Africa collection that they've been releasing albums off of. And then I played We Got More by Anonymous. Highly recommend looking up Anonymous. They're an obscure American psychedelic folk rock band from Indianapolis around the mid-70s. They're known for this really rare private press album called Inside the Shadow, which features like really harmony heavy melodic rock. So highly recommend looking that up. It's good for early Saturday morning. And with that, you know, less me rambling on about music, and let me get back to some more tunes for you all. Hope you're enjoying your cup of coffee and enjoying the great spring weather in Portland.

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And if you're just joining us, or joining me, this is DJ Woody for the May Howell Show. I'm here every other Saturday from 6 to 8 a.m., bright and early on your Saturday morning, to help you wake up. And so, for all of you who haven't just joined and been listening along, let me just dive into what I just played for you all. So I played an all-female band called The Raincoats, their song No Looking. They're a British band formed in probably the early 80s, but they were really popular through most of the 90s as well. And then before that, I played The Butterfly Collector by The Jam, and then Tragedy, a song called Tragedy by The Revised Brotherhood, which was originally recorded back in the 1970s, but they was really released in 2016. It was a hit, one big hits in 2016. And actually, you know what? I'm looking at this a little bit more on the record, and actually it was recorded back in the 70s, but it wasn't released till September 2016, till it was found. So I take that back. And then I played one of my guilty pleasures, guilty pleasure bands. I don't know why they're guilty pleasure. I just feel guilty liking them a lot. But I played The Roller Coaster Ride by Belle and Sebastian. And then before that, a band called Lake, which sounds kind of similar to Belle and Sebastian. I played their song Work With What You Got. They're a Key Records band, and they're based up in Whidbey Island. So if you're up there, they usually perform quite often on Whidbey Island. And once in a while, they'll go to Anacortes, Washington, and they'll actually have a live show at the record store called The Business, one of my favorite record stores all time up there. It's run by two great folks. They have a great collection of albums there, tapes there. They hold live shows with local bands, so highly recommend if you're up in Anacortes, checking them out. They're called The Business. And to start the whole set off, I played I Know There's an Answer by the Beach Boys. So I hope you're all having a good Saturday morning. And with that, let's get back to more of the songs.

boy was in the hallway drinking a glass of tea. 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Another boy was sliding up the hallway. His gold nerves merged perfectly. He merged perfectly with the hallway. He merged perfectly. The mirror in the hallway. The boy looked at Johnny. Johnny wanted to run, but the movie kept moving as planned. The boy took Johnny. He pressed him against a locker. He drove it.

0: sees the possibility. There's no land but the land. There's no
1: just sea
0: but the sea.
1: Possibilities
0: there's no
1: up there.
0: But the key
1: is a wall of

Good morning, all. This is Matt Howell Show with DJ Woody. And for all of you who have joined already and been listening, I just played Reno, Nevada by Richard and Mima Farina. Richard's more known for his writing. He wrote a book called Been Down So Long, It Looks Up to Me. And he was one of the people who's hanging around the White Horse Tavern, a well-known Greenwich Village tavern back in the day, where a lot of poets and folk singers hung out. And that's where he met Mima Farina. They performed with Bob Dylan quite a bit as well back in the day. And then I played I Lift the Song by Vanity Fair, a bubblegum pop type of band from the 70s. And then I played Let Me Try by MC5, also known as the Motor City Five, a Detroit rock and rolling type of band. Then I played a song by Patti Smith, A Land of a Thousand Dances. And to kick off the set, I played A Cat Named Dionysus by Magnetic Fields. And that song is on Magnetic Fields' 50-song memoir, which is an autobiographical concept album that chronicles Steven Merritt's life of his first 50 years of his life, where each song is for each of the year that he has lived. So that's when he turned 50, I believe, and he made that album. And so with that, and in that album also has, if you have it, it's a box set, but it also comes with a little book that chronicles his life as well. It's kind of like his handwritten lyrics that are bound as a book. So if you're a big Magnetic Fields fan, highly recommend getting that. I think it's actually, to me, better than the 69 love songs, but I imagine many people would argue with me that's not true. So, but with that, let's get back to the music. I hope you're all enjoying your Saturday morning in Portland, or if you're joining by live streaming, I hope you're having a good Saturday morning or whatever time of day it is that you're listening to this. With that, let's get back to the music.

0: In this city marches an army whose motto is
1: we're living in a very competitive world today as compared to what we just compared to 30 or 40 years ago. Everything is highly competitive. Would you like to answer that, Paul?
2: People who have made no attempt to educate themselves live in a kind of dissolving phantasmagoria of a world. That is, they completely forget what happened last Tuesday. A politician can promise them anything and they will not remember later what he has promised. And the
3: game, it's really nice to look at. For me, I like football better than everything, baseball or hockey or skiing, I prefer football.
1: In other words, we are suffering from everybody wonders about what the future will behold, what's ahead of us. But if you feel well, you know inevitably whatever's going to happen, you feel well anyway. This is my line, and I love it.
4: We believe
5: warmth and brightness will return, and renewal of the hopes of men.
6: No.
7: All right, take it easy, there, Father.
8: Hey, you know, I know exactly what's going to happen.
9: Like birds on the side of a cliff, like birds on.
1: You.
10: Mr. Moe Anderson.
11: The have the need.
12: Yeah, how do you work?
1: How so I'm talking about the internal system. By increasing circulation, you activate your internal system, your organic system, glandular system, muscular system, your endocrine system, your secretion system, your reproductive system.
13: Let me put it this way. I don't think there's a deep concern about anything. I think there's a lot of, you know, there's sort of passing interest in things. But there's no real concern. I think maybe it's a matter of conviction again. People seem unwilling to become involved in anything. I mean, really involved.
1: Almost everybody has a washing machine, a drying machine.
14: Keep moving right ahead, Lee.
3: But I'm afraid, it's going to be just like
1: about 60% of people under the $500,000 a year bracket buys in.
13: It's good to know that there's a sense of cohesion and purpose on this.
1: A girl who makes $30 a week buys them. Millionaires buy them. The difference between feeling.
3: Hello?
15: What do you want?
16: Hello. What is the meaning of life? What is good? What is of value? Very nice, very nice. Bravo. Very nice, very nice.
5: What do you intend to be?
17: I don't know.
18: He said, geez, I'm being smothered by society. I want to be an individual. So I'll do something holy.
19: I would say that's a really dangerous thing. If the only thing you can think of to express your individuality is an orange plantation in Brazil.
20: Do you think there's any way we can correct this situation?
21: There too. I've seen them
22: yes,
21: in debate.
22: Yes.
21: And you see
22: much,
21: a performance.
22: Much better.
21: Ian's reaction.
23: Yes, he didn't know. He's on tour in the States.

0: And they say the situation is getting worse. Really. The more determined among us are doing something about it.
1: Yes.
0: Pardon?
1: Another one.
0: There's nothing more enjoyable.
2: For love?
0: I think I know now.
3: Well, if you're interested in truth, you know, I mean, it sort of makes it pause, because this way you can't know anything.
4: You can't.
3: Well, that's what you mean, but do you ever get, I mean, you're shaped from birth, you know, by everything around you. You can't really prove it.
0: Warmth and brightness will return, and renewal of the hopes of men.
5: Bravo. Very nice, very nice.
6: This song is called The Assignment. It talks about the lovers gap, the gap between lovers, especially married love.

I was going down to Maritime Avenue the other night. Met up with a gang of stags. Samuel, come on, go with me down to Atlanta Strut tonight. Well, I don't care to go. Showed me a quart of corn. Went on down the street. Met up with a little girl. She looked like a lump of Lord have mercy. Me and her walked on down the street like this. I had to go upstairs, you know, went upstairs like this.

bass viol, and he can really tease him. Get away, Flatty. Another fellow up there teased a cornet. He could really tease that cornet, but he didn't tease it enough. Another fellow played a slide. I liked that slide. I like lost my hair. Get away and play that slide. Tony says, come on, Samuel. Let me show you how to make this train go out of Atlanta to Augusta on the piano. He started all like this. I asked that lady about some chickens, said she had none. Cackleberries, had none. By that time, I heard someone stealing the chickens you had out there in the hen house. I heard the hen cackle like this. Heard a rooster crow one time. She had me to sing a song for a go. Told I didn't know anything, but I would sing this. Started off on this, I had to go.

0: Well, that is a wrap of the Minute Howl Show with DJ Woody. And I just want to let you know that the song playing behind me as I'm speaking to you all is Mark Garrison. If you joined the previous shows I had on May 9th and April 25th, you would recognize the similar sound. This is his third album, and it's just I love the follicle fizzling of the electronics here. It's like he's like trying to tell us something. So I highly recommend looking up Mark Garrison. But with that said, let me just tell you what you just listened to. And so I played Society Shuffle by Bob and Earl. That song just wants to make me dance and get me going for my Saturday. And then I played A Good Feeling by The Soul Revival, Rhythm and Changes by The Counts, Atlanta Strut by Blind Willie McTell, The Assignment Sequence by Nina Simone. And then to kick it off, I played Arthur Lipsett, A Trip Down Memory Lane. And that one's a little bizarre because it wasn't really a song. This guy is a photographer, part of the Canadian up in Canada in the 1960s, and he influenced people like Stanley Kubrick. And it's just he used his own footage and captured sounds around Montreal, and that's what that was. He was recording gospel music, church hymns, conversations, and he just stitched them together, kind of like a jazz improvisation. And so I should give you a heads up that I was going to be playing that because that might have been like a little startling, a little weird to have on the show. But I just love it so much. It's a good way kind of to wake up to on a Saturday morning and hearing something unusual. And if you're all up for it, go ahead and look up Arthur Lipsett and just watch some of his films. They're all kind of clipped together. It's a similar montage that Stanley Kubrick borrowed from him for, I forget what it was, one of the films about the nuclear war that Stanley Kubrick created. And so it's kind of the montage that he created with that. So I highly recommend looking up Arthur Lipsett, one of my favorite cinematographers, filmmakers. With that said, I hope you all have a good Saturday morning and enjoy the rest of your weekend.
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It's Rusty here. You're tuned into Under the Covers on Freeform Portland. Big shout out to DJ Woody for another great show. You can catch Woody's show Me at Howl every Saturday before my show from 6, or sorry, every other Saturday from 6 a.m. to 8 a.m. I hope your day is off to a good start, or if it's not the beginning of your day, that whenever it is, it's moving along nicely. I'm always happy to be in the studio and playing tracks for you. I spend a lot of time thinking about playlists. It's very fun. So we're kind of going to end up all over the map today. But one thing that I'll be doing a decent amount of is playing doubles of things, so two different versions of cover songs. So just a reminder that you're listening to KFFP LP Portland and KFFD LP Beaverton, Freeform Portland. 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We'll jump into the tunes. I'm sure I'll have more stories and things for you today. I'll talk to you soon.

Hi everybody, welcome back. You are tuned in to Under the Covers, a show devoted to cover songs. And you are listening to Under the Covers on Freeform Portland. My name is Rusty. I'm here every other Saturday. Thanks for tuning in. What just wrapped up was The Dry Spells performing Rhiannon. And then prior to that, we heard Waylon Jennings performing Rhiannon. Two different takes on that song, both obviously from Fleetwood Mac from 1975. I grew up in a household that was pretty obsessed with Fleetwood Mac and Stevie Nicks. So we had a cat named Rhiannon. I also grew up, when I was young, I was super convinced that I was adopted and my family wasn't telling me. Does everybody go through that? We're like just very convinced that this is not your family. Not because they didn't fit in, but just I feel like I didn't look like them. And at some point I convinced myself that I was actually Stevie Nicks' child. And that was why my mom was so obsessed with Stevie Nicks, was because she was raising her kid that basically she had to give me up for adoption before she became rich and famous. And I would sit and look at the album cover of one of Stevie Nicks' solo albums and like look at the cover and look at myself. And I was completely convinced. Anyway, silly little Rusty growing up story. Prior to those two versions of Rhiannon, we heard two different versions of Silver Stallion, which was written by Lee Clayton and first released by Wings Live and Write. I've never heard of this person before. Live and Write, spelled Livinryte, from 1975. The most recent version that we heard was from Cat Power. That was on her Jukebox album from 2008. And at the top of the set and kicking off the show, we heard the Highwaymen performing their version of Silver Stallion. The Highwaymen, it's Waylon Jennings, Willie Nelson, Johnny Cash, Kris Kristofferson, one of those kind of super groups that happen sometimes. I'm going to kick off this next set with a request. Thanks for writing in, Mars. I got a message from Mars on Instagram about this track, and I'll have more to say about it after this set. Thanks for tuning into Freeform Portland, everybody.

don't feel so good. Six words you never understood. I'll never let you go. Five words you'll never say. Oh, I laugh along like nothing's wrong. 4 days has never felt so long. If three's a crowd and two was us, one slipped away.

0: Hello again. It's me, Rusty.
1: How's it going?
0: Let's talk a little bit about what we listened to. What just wrapped up was Billie Eilish's Wish You Were Gay by Bill Callahan and Bonnie Prince Billy, featuring Sean O'Hagan. That's from a 2020 album called Blind Date Party. And then there's kind of a cool little mini set above that. Prior to that, we heard We Will Become Silhouettes by The Shins, originally a Postal Service song. And then we heard Postal Service performing Against All Odds, which is a Phil Collins song. And then we kicked the set off with Such Great Heights, a Postal Service song performed by Iron and Wine. Listener Mars sent in a request last week for that song, so I was super happy to play it. I was obsessed with that, probably around the time that it came out. I was living in Chicago, and the Postal Service was on high rotation, and this version of the song also was very meaningful to me. I also just think it's extra cool because the Iron and Wine version was released on the B-side of Postal Service's Such Great Heights single. Also, that Shins track, We Will Become Silhouettes, that was also on the B-side. I just think that's such a cool idea of releasing your single and like having a cover of it on the same album. Anyway, and that version of Against All Odds gets me, especially that beginning quiet part, it makes me get a little choked up. Phil Collins knows how to write a heartbreaker. Well, so does Postal Service, so it's just like a perfect mix. Anyway, on to the music, perhaps. Thank you for tuning in to Freeform Portland. My name is Rusty. 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

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I'll wake up older and I'll just stop all my trying. 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

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This is Rusty, and you are tuned into Under the Covers on Freeform Portland. We just heard Isobel Campbell and Mark Lanigan's version of Snake Song. That's from their Hawk album from 2010. That is originally a Townes Van Zandt song released in 1978. And then we heard These Days, a Nico track covered by Cat Power. That's on Cat Power's covers album from 2022. Cat Power is one of those folks that's done a ton of covers, and there's so many of them that I think are outstanding. But I don't think I'd heard this one. I think I stumbled upon it in preparation for this show, so that was exciting. I mean, feels like I must have. Did I really not listen to her covers album from 2022? I know I spent a lot of time with Jukebox. And before that, we had another little twofer of Blues Run the Game. That's originally a Jackson C. Frank song from 1965. We heard most currently the Headless Heroes version from their 2008 Silence of Love album. And kicking off that set was Nick Drake's version. It says from 2007. I don't think he was still alive then. Recorded 10 years earlier. So it was a release, probably some kind of a box set. That gets us caught up on music. What else can we talk about? I want to remind you that Freeform Portland is a 100% volunteer-run radio station. It's a very unique thing about us, and it makes for a very cool community. We are also a nonprofit, and we are also listener-supported. We don't have any kind of big money coming in from anywhere. 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There's a whole bunch of stuff you'll find there. One, there are definitely ways to donate, and if that is in your budget, we would love for your participation financially. You can, maybe I'll encourage you to become a sustaining member through our Patreon. You get monthly mixes from DJs here that are made especially for you. We're going to be doing some cool stuff around those for the 10-year anniversary, which we're in right now. Freeform is 10, can you believe it? There's also just one-time donate button options, and then we have our merch shop, which has a whole bunch of great stuff. If you're into things like t-shirts, tote bags, slip pads, I guess they call them slip mats for all of you record hounds out there. You also can find our events calendar. I think we're all wrapped up for May, but you know, every first Wednesday we have Freeform Portland DJs at Trouble Bar, and second and fourth Fridays we have DJs at Retro Game Bar. On third Sundays we are at Dreamhouse Bar, and then I also usually organize a monthly karaoke event, which just happened on Thursday. I don't remember what I've decided for June, but it will definitely be on that events calendar. You can also find the schedule and find all the cool shows that we have going on here. Some of us are on here every week, some of us are on alternating weeks, but we have a lot of new DJs that started in the last couple of months, so it's worth checking out and finding some of your kin. Okay, well, I suppose I'll get back to the music. Just a reminder that you are listening to KFFP LP Portland and KFFD LP Beaverton. Oh wait, I have more to say. It's time for a postcard, everybody. How could I forget? This will bring us into announcing the next couple of songs. So, I'm sure you've heard me mention before that I worked on a collaborative postcard project with my pal Hope before the show started, soliciting people's favorite cover songs. So this one, if I can get enough light to read,
It says, I actually have so many, it was hard to choose a story. We asked people for their cover song stories. And they mentioned that it's Late Night by This Mortal Coil. Although I know This Mortal Coil mostly did covers, it never interested me much to look up their songs to confirm and find out more. In 2013, I recorded my own cover of TMC's Late Night, and my friend said, that's a Syd Barrett song. Years later, I found this soundtrack tape with Late Night on it and thought it was the original Syd one for like 7 or 8 years until I learned that was a cover too. That cover's by Minimal Compact, and it's for a soundtrack for a film that I can't say on the air, but I will post this postcard to the Instagram account. So we'll listen to both versions of Late Night. Again, you're listening to KFFP LP Portland and KFFD LP Beaverton. Thanks, everybody.

Hello, everybody. It's Rusty here. You're tuned in to Under the Covers, a show devoted to cover songs right here on Freeform Portland. Thanks for sharing part of your Saturday with me. I very much enjoy sharing part of my Saturday with you. We just heard TV on the Radio performing Mr. Greaves. That's from their 2003 Young Liars album. That's originally a Pixies track from 1989. Prior to that, we heard the Chromatics performing Running Up That Hill from their 2007 Night Drive album. Originally a Kate Bush track from 1985. Then we heard two different takes on Late Night, which was originally a Syd Barrett track from 1970. We heard This Mortal Coil's version from their 1991 Blood album, and then we heard Minimal Compact from a film soundtrack that has a word I can't say on the air, but you can find it on the Freeform website

If you go to my schedule, I mean, I think right now you can probably act. It will just be showing you what's been playing, but you can always go see my playlists after the fact, and you can always listen to the last show. So up until today, you could hear the show from 2 weeks ago. All that on the website. You can also get a link to our Discord channel, which is a nice way to chat with the DJs live. Alright, we talked about the music, we talked about the show, we talked about the radio station, the website. I think we can move on to the next thing. Let's see, do I have any spoilers? I think I'll just leave these to speak for themselves, and we'll talk about them in a little bit. Thanks again for tuning into Freeform Portland.

get up every morning with the sun. And as soon as that sun hit me in the face, I knew it was some kind of calling for me to get up. I grew up in a place that was happy, and although it looked like we didn't have much, we had a lot of love for each other. And it was happy.

make you feel like a king. I answered that call. I became the king. For most people, that would have been more than enough. But for me, it was only the beginning. I had another calling, to spread love to the world. So I left my throne to walk hand in hand with my people, to let them feel the kind of love that the world needed to have. While I was spreading that love, others came to claim my title, my people, and my throne. And that's when I heard that call again. It said, King, go back! Now people always ask me, Richard, how come you change your mind so much? How come you do so many different things? And I tell them, all my life, I've done the same thing. Spread love and happiness and the kind of excitement that shakes the world. And no matter what way or how I'm called on to do it, I must answer that call. Just like when I was a little boy,

Hello again, everybody. It's Rusty here. You're tuned in to Freeform Portland. The show is called Under the Covers, a show devoted to cover songs. Do you have any favorite cover songs you want to share? I'd love to hear about them. I do have the Instagram account for the radio show. You can find me there like Mars did. You also can email me at rustycovers@pm.me. And the people, if you really want to get to my heart and tell me about your favorite cover song, a postcard is how to do that. P.O. Box 15126, Portland, Oregon, 97293. A variety of ways you can reach me. So, the cover songs we just heard. We heard two different versions of Born on the Bayou. That's originally a Creedence Clearwater Revival track, or CCR, for those in the know. Just kidding. From 1968. We just wrapped up Betty Davis's version. And prior to that was Little Richard's version. Both of those tracks were phenomenal. I wish Betty Davis had more cover songs. I'd play her on every show. And then we heard Fadul performing Sid Radad, the Arabic version of Brand New Bag, Papa's Got a Brand New Bag by James Brown. Another just outstanding track. Wow. Prior to that, we heard the Lemonheads performing Yester Love. That is from their Varshan's album. That track is written by Lemmy and is performed by Sam Gopal in 1969. So Sam Gopal was a Malaysian-born artist that studied music in England. And kind of like the second iteration of the band was with Lemmy. And apparently Lemmy wrote most of the songs for that, so that was a cool finding. And we kicked the set off with Season of the Witch by Sam Gopal. That's from his Escalator album from 1969, and of course originally a Donovan track released in 1966. Season of the Witch is a favorite song of mine. I sing that at karaoke often. It's definitely not Season of the Witch right now, but it always is in my heart. It's kind of a cool, gray day here in Portland, just how I like it, but it's definitely felt like summer a lot lately. Well, we don't have a ton of time left together. Hopefully I can get through this last set. Maybe if I stopped yammering, we'd have more time for some more music. The Center for Cassette Studies with Jim and Karen is next. So I hope you'll stay tuned for that. Plus, there's just always a lot of great programming here on the weekends. Well, really, all the time. But I do have a particular spot of love for the weekend team. All right, I'm going to get back to the music. I'll talk to you soon.

wiping the dirt from his hands as he walked from the grave. No one was saved.

Hello again, everybody. This is Rusty here, and you're tuned into Under the Covers on Freeform Portland. We're about at the end of the show. I'm going to gab with you a little bit and then just play you one more track to ease into Karen and Jim's set. I hope you'll stick around for the Center for Cassette Studies. We just heard another little twofer set. We heard what just wrapped up was Amy Mann's version of One, and prior to that was Al Cooper's version. The Amy Mann version was on the Magnolia movie soundtrack in 1995, and Al Cooper released that on the I Stand Alone album in 1968. That's originally a Harry Nilsson song from 1968. I think the Three Dog Night version is kind of the bigger hit. So maybe you didn't know it was a Harry Nilsson song. Maybe you did. Prior to that, oh, I did it. I played some Beatles. Every show I seem to play Beatles tracks, even if I try not to. Sometimes I actively cut them just because there's always a Beatles track, but these are two really great versions of Eleanor Rigby, so I don't feel a little bit sad about it. We heard a Ray Charles version from True Genius in 1968, and prior to that, and at the top of this little twofer set, was Zoot's version from the Zoot Out album of 1970. Well, that gets us all caught up with music. Reminder that you're tuned into Freeform Portland. 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I will be back in 2 weeks, and I can't wait to play some tracks for you then. Until then, stay tuned to Freeform Portland. I hope you enjoy the weekend. I guess this is a long weekend for many, so I hope you're taking advantage of it and that things are lovely where you are. We're going to wrap up the show with Portland's own Federale performing a Nick Cave track. Called I Let Love In. I hope you are also letting love in. And note that Federale is headlining the Shady Pines Festival in mid-July. So maybe something you want to check out. We'll see you in 2 weeks.

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4: Yes. 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
4: Cool cover tunes. And we would like to say we appreciate you. 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
3: My name is Jim.
4: 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So I hope you're taking a breather, getting in some self-care.
3: Able to partake in the holiday on Monday.
4: Yeah.
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4: Not everyone gets it off, of course. 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It's going to be an eclectic set, as always. 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

0: And that's a singer from Nigeria. Names might be pronounced Ife Orokjue. And that is from an album of hers called Calling Out. The song was called Everlasting Rock. Came out in 1983 on Aphrodisia label.
1: And then before that was the legendary, all-encompassing Alice Coltrane with her song Baha Govindam. And that is on her Transcendence album from 1977 on Warner Brother Records. And then before that was Francis Bebe from Cameroon, the prolific, wonderful, multi-talented Francis Bebe, with his song Africa Ware. And then that was on his album Guitar d'un autre Rhine. Might be how to say it. I didn't speak French, so please excuse my pronunciation. And that's from 1971 on his Ozalika label.
0: And we started off the show this morning with Landy Chang from a record of hers called The Love Memory of Landy Chang. And that is was a song that used a melody, or was a cover, I'm not sure which, of Sounds of Silence, from 1969 on Park Records.
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Enfant. 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

0: Now that is Otho the Rock Company, also known as Otho the Black Company, depending on when they were putting out records. And that is a live record that they did called Live in Europe from 1978. That song is called We Are Back. And that's on Black Spot Records. I think they were from Nigeria originally.
1: And then from Poland, we have Bob Roy Orchestra with his song Disco Flash. And in Polish, I'm going to attempt to say this, so please excuse my butchering of Polish language. It's, will you try it? You try it.
0: Oh, I don't know Polish.
1: It's Blaiskotka. Blaiskotka.
0: Yeah, that sounds good.
1: Thank you. And that is on his Disco Flash album from 1980 on the Muza Stereo label.
0: Before that, we had Richard Wilson with a song of his called William. That is on an album that he put out in Hong Kong on House Records called Mental Crimes. And that came out in 1976.
1: And then starting off that block was Corvina from Hungary with the song A Moslem Odogu. Excuse my Hungarian. I didn't speak that language. And that translates to A Devil Hides in My Smile.
0: You know, that's a good translation.
1: I do. I know.
0: Interesting
1: I really
0: title.
1: I like that the song name. It's very good. It's very good for like a psychedelic Polish band, especially. And that is on their CCC release from 1977 on the Pepita label.
0: Is that the one that had the pan flute in it?
1: Yes, and the starts off with the harmonica.
0: Oh, yeah.
1: I'm really not a big harmonica person, but I think that works because it's pretty sparse.
0: Mm-hmm.
1: Yeah. Good stuff. Thanks for tuning in today to the Center for Cassette Studies on Freeform Portland.
0: We are here until noon playing records. Hope everyone's having a good Saturday. We're going to get back into some more music now. Thanks for tuning in today.

0: That is Adnan Othman with a song of his he did with a backing band called the Rhythm Boys, and that is called Burling Gun. And that came out in Malaysia in 1969 on TNA Records. It's a 45 EP.
1: And then before that was Hai Van La Alemi from Angkor with their song Akiskan Masifia Iki, might be how you say it. I don't speak that language. What kind of language is that? I think they're from Ankara. They started in 1999 and they're a instrumental psych band. Very lovely. And they were actually put out by Sublime Frequencies into 2010 with their release Garana Superpower.
0: And before that, from Sweden, we had a band called Ravjunk, I don't know how you say it. And that was a song of theirs on an EP. It's called Rullan Aguaset ut Ovestan. Pardon my Swedish. And that's from 1978 on Sub Records. It's an EP.
1: And then starting off that block was Bunalim from Turkey with the song Tuskva Kopetyok. Might be how you say it. I don't speak Turkish, so please excuse my pronunciation. And that translates to, there are stones, but not dogs. And that is on a compilation called Bunalim. And that's released by Shadox from Germany in 2006. Thanks for tuning in to Freeform Portland Community Radio. 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
0: just coming up next Wednesday.
1: It's on the second and fourth Fridays of every month. 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
0: Like the best of both worlds.
1: It is.
0: And if you're out this Wednesday, first Wednesday, it's going to be at Trouble Bar PDX, another Freeform event going on there, which is over on Division, on the 50 blocks. So if you're in out and around and want to catch some Freeform Portland DJs, you have several opportunities to do so in the coming weeks.
1: And there's also another monthly Freeform Portland night, and this is a all vinyl night at the Dreamhouse Bar on a third Sundays of every month. So come on out to the Dreamhouse Bar. They have lovely cocktails, wonderful bartenders, the friendliest of staffs.
0: Yeah, cool vibes, cool lighting.
1: And the darkest lighting.
0: Yeah.
1: But very moody, like romantic moody lighting.
0: Yeah, kind of a Victorian lighting.
1: Yes, and it's kind of a Victorian house, so it's kind of the best of both worlds. And it's definitely a vibe to old school Portland, which we very much miss.
0: Yeah.
1: Yes. But my name is Garen.
0: My name is Jim.
1: And we're here and we are going to play more records. Thanks for listening.

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0: And that was Ariel Angel Fred. I don't know where she's from. There isn't much information about her. I think she's from Belgium, but don't keep me to that. But her song was El Chipididi. El Chipididi. That's a 7-inch release. She's only put out 2 7-inches, according to Discogs. And that's from 1984 on the Elexpo label.
1: And before that, we had My Pierrot Dolls with a song called Picture in Oils. And that is on their album, or a compilation that came out on the same records called Subtle Hints in 1983 in the UK.
0: And before that was the legendary Lizzie Monsieur Duclos with her song Sports Sputniks. And that is on an album called Mambo Nassau from 1980 on ZE Records.
1: And before that, we had the Ignots with Look for Another. It's a 7-inch B-side of theirs from 1990 on Turpentine Mill Records.
0: And then starting off that block was X-Ray Pop. They are a band from Tours, France, with their song L'Eurasian. Might be how I say it. I don't speak French, so please excuse my butchering. And that is on a compilation released by Finders Keepers in 2013 called Pirate. It's got an exclamation mark, so pirate, pirate, pirate.
1: big pirate.
0: Yes, I just don't want to. Should I? I don't want to yell it.
1: Yeah, it might be a bit much.
0: But it's got an exclamation mark. So.
1: Yeah. So you want to emphasize it, but not scare people.
0: Yes, yeah. On the air.
1: For sure.
0: Yes.
1: Thanks for tuning in today. 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This is Center for Cassette Studies. We are here with you every Saturday morning for a couple hours, 10 to 12, playing records. My name is Jim.
0: My name's Karen, and I hope you're kind of jamming today to our tunes, and thanks for listening.

0: 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You're tuned in to the Center for Cassette Studies on Freeform Portland. We just heard Life from France with their song Cat's Eyes, and that is a 7-inch split with Cat's Eyes, and the B-side is Death in the Family, and that's from 1973 on the Philips label.
1: And before that, we had Willie Alexander with his song of his that's from a compilation that's called Boston Bootleg Volume 2 on Verulven Records from Massachusetts. And that was a song called No Way Jose. And that's from 1981.
0: And then before that, from Belgium, was Tom Ludovich with his song En au cantant chanta Goldman. I didn't speak French, so please excuse my pronunciation. And that's a 7-inch from 1989 on Records Josie Music.
1: And before that, we had Native Tongue, who were a band in the early 80s from Boston area. And that was called, a song of theirs called All Wronged Up, which is on their first EP, came out on Detente Records in 1981. Thanks for tuning in today. You are listening to Freeform Portland, broadcasting out of Portland, Oregon. This is Center for Cassette Studies. We are here playing records today from 10 until noon. And we are about to do some more of that. My name is Jim.
0: My name's Karen. Thanks for listening.

0: So that was Fad Gadget from the UK with his song Lady Shave. And that is on a 7-inch split with Make Room on the A side. And that is from 1981 on the Mute label.
1: Before that we had Shake Appeal, Iggy and the Stooges. That is on Raw Power, which came out on Columbia Records in 1973.
0: And then before that was Yoko Ono, lovely woman, feminist, musician.
1: If you're in Chicago, she's got an exhibit up.
0: No, it's actually ended.
1: I was gone.
0: Yeah, she had a exhibition at the Museum of Contemporary Art in Chicago. It ended on February 22nd. I am very much crying and longing to have seen it.
1: Sorry.
0: Hopefully it comes back, or hopefully it comes to a city near us, or maybe Seattle. That would be lovely.
1: Yeah, that'd be good.
0: It'd be amazing if it came to Portland.
1: That's too much to ask.
0: I don't know. There's funding. We need more funding
1: at that's true.
0: Portland Art Museum to bring in amazing acts like Yoko Ono's exhibit. But that is on her album, Approximately Infinite Universe. That's from 1973 on the Apple Records label.
1: We started off with Nicky Sudden with a song of his, last song on the record of Waiting on Egypt, a song called All the Gold. And that came out in 1982 on Abstract Records out of the UK.
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1: Chugging along.
0: Being strong. But I think we're gonna leave you with the Wipers.
1: Yeah, Just a Dream Away.
0: Just a Dream Away. And underneath me has been playing Johnny Lytle, wonderful jazz musician, with his song The Pulpit.
1: Stay tuned for Jeff Ross and this A Nice World to Visit coming up after this show.
0: My name's Karen.
1: My name's Jim.
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My name is Jeff. I'm the host of this program, which is entitled It's a Nice World to Visit, which has been broadcasting as part of Freeform Portland also since 2016. Thanks very much for tuning in today. I'm going to start out with something by a band called Luft, L-U-F-T. I just discovered this earlier this week. This is on a compilation called Tough Love 20, Don't Do Anything Important with Anything Else, available from Tough Love Records. It came out in 2025. The reason I'm so excited about this band is that Luft features Tom Dougal, who used to be the lead guy and the lead vocalist and guitarist for the band Toy. Toy is one of my favorite bands out of London, and they broke up, and I hadn't really realized that any of them were doing music until just earlier this week. So very excited about this. This is the band Luft, L-U-F-T, with a song entitled My Third Eye, here on Freeform Portland.

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1: A psychiatrist.

Ending that set of music here on Freeform Portland with Black Rebel Motorcycle Club from their first album, simply entitled BRMC, which came out in 2001. And we heard the song Love Burns. 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And my name is Jeff. At Black Rebel Motorcycle Club, we heard Night Beats from their self-titled debut album, which came out in 2011 on Trouble in Mind Records, with the song Dwayne's Drone. Ahead of that, we had Los Palms from an album that came out in 2025 on Fuzz Club Records. That record is also self-titled. And we heard the song Catatonia Disco. And to start us out, we heard a brand new track by the band Luft, L-U-F-T, from a various artist collection entitled Tough Love 20, Don't Do Anything Important with Anybody Else. It came out in 2025, and we heard the song My Third Eye by the band Luft. Thanks very much for keeping it tuned here. Up next, I'm very happy that I have some new music to play by this band. The name of the band is The Early Years. They put out a record about once a decade. This came out yesterday on May 22nd. The name of the album is Modern Moonlight. It came out on Sonic Cathedral Records, and it's available now. And I'm going to play the song The Gift by The Early Years here on Freeform Portland.

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We just ended that set of music with the band Clinic from their album Free Reign, and we heard the song Miss You. Ahead of that, we had the Brian Jonestown Massacre from their album Don't Get Lost, and we heard the song Throbbing Gristle. Before that, we heard the Lucid Dream from their album The Deep End with the song Fight to Survive, and we started it out with a brand new track by the band The Early Years. That's from their album Modern Moonlight, which came out on Sonic Cathedral Records yesterday, May 22nd, and it's available now everywhere. And we heard the song The Gift. My name is Jeff, and you are listening to It's a Nice World to Visit. This is a program that I present every Saturday afternoon from noon until 2. Certainly hope that you're enjoying the show so far. I'm going to start out this next set with some more new music. This is by a band called Bloke, B-L-K-E, from their brand new self-titled debut album, which came out also yesterday, May 22nd. This is available from Tone Zonen Records, T-O-N-Z-O-N-E-N. And they previously had an EP out, which I had not heard. I've only just heard this record. I quite enjoyed this. I'm going to play the track Never Try by Bloke from their self-titled debut album here on Freeform Portland.

Ending that set of music here on Freeform Portland with a live version of the song Repeater. That was by Spaceman 3, and that appears on a record entitled 3B, which came out on Fire Records in 1989 originally. My name is Jeff, and you are listening to It's a Nice World to Visit here on Freeform Portland. I'm your host. I'm here every Saturday from noon until 2 p.m. Before Spaceman 3, we heard the Black Angels from their album Indigo Meadow. And we heard the song I Hear Colors, parenthetically entitled Chromesthesia. Ahead of that, we had The Same Thing by the band Golden Hours from their album Beyond Wires. And to start us out, we heard Bloke, B-L-K-E, from their brand new self-titled album, which came out yesterday on May 22nd on Tone Zonin Records. And we heard the song Never Try. It looks like we reached about the halfway mark of today's program. And it's time once again for me to remind you that you are listening to Freeform Portland, broadcasting as KFFP LP Portland, KFFD LP Beaverton, which could be heard at 90.3 and also 98.3 FM in the Portland metro area, or streamed from our website, freeformportland.org. As I said, I'll be here until 2 o'clock playing music. Mostly today I'm playing sort of modern psychedelic stuff. I certainly hope that you are enjoying it. Continuing on with that vein, this is a band from Australia. Specifically Melbourne, Australia. This is The Silver Sound from their EP Fuzzbox Girl, and this is the song Pallene, P-A-L-L-E-N-E. 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

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And I'm your host, my name is Jeff. I'm here every Saturday from noon until 2. Before Wooden Ships, we heard the Black Delta Movement from their album Recovery Effects, and we heard the song Photograph. Ahead of that, we had Bad Fruit by The Asteroid Number 4 from their EP Tremble. And to start us out, we heard Pauline, I guess, P-A-L-L-E-N-E, by The Silver Sound from their Fuzzbox Girl EP. Thanks very much for keeping it tuned here to Freeform Portland. 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

Ending that set of music here on Freeform Portland with the song Swarm Wharf by the band Camera, and that comes from their album Prost Human. My name is Jeff, and you are listening to the program It's a Nice World to Visit here on Freeform Portland. I'm here every Saturday from noon until 2 as the host of this show, and I have been here at the station hosting this show since 2016. Before Camera, we heard Verstärker from their album Gen Set with song Nacht Himmel. Ahead of that, we had The Early Years from their brand new album Modern Moonlight with A New Way of Living, and that came out yesterday on May 22nd, available from Sonic Cathedral Records. And to start us out, we heard Jolt Awake by the band Toy from their album Happy in the Hollow. I have about 20 minutes left to go in today's program, so I'm going to play another track from a record I played earlier in the show. The name of the band is Bloke, B-L-K-E, and they have a self-titled debut album out that just also came out yesterday on May 22nd on Tone Zonin Records. I'm going to play the song Take It All by Bloke here on Freeform Portland.

From the album, It Was a Bright Cold Day in April, that was the German band Glenn, G-L-E-N, with the song Zugzwang here on Freeform Portland. Thanks very much for keeping it tuned here. My name is Jeff, and you are listening to It's a Nice World to Visit, a program that I present every Saturday afternoon from noon until 2, which means it's pretty close to the time that this show ends for today. I certainly hope that you've been enjoying. I've been playing some, modern psych, maybe some shoegazer-ish modern psych music for your listening pleasure this afternoon. Before Glenn, we heard a band called Bloke, B-L-K-E, and that's a brand new record by them. It's from their self-titled debut album, which came out on yesterday, May 22nd, on Tone Zone and Records. And that was the second track I played today from that record, and we heard the song Take It All. And I'm going to leave you here with one last track. Coming up in about 10 minutes or so will be DJ Scarpy's Listening Post, the program that follows me every other Saturday. I'm going to leave you here with a track titled Truvenia. The name of the band is Mildred Maud, and this is from their album Sleepover. It's one of my favorite records of all time, really. If you enjoy this, you might want to check out the Bandcamp webpage. So again, this is Mildred Maud from their album Sleepover with Truvenia, and I'll be back next week.

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I'm DJ Sharpie, and this is DJ Sharpie Disney Post. I'm here every other Saturday from 2 to 4 p.m. And what we're listening to today is part two of my simmering slow down Saturday set. So you can settle in and sit back with me, enjoy some slower tunes. You can have a relaxing Saturday afternoon. You know, everybody's been kind of hot lately and a lot of people are upset and tired, so you just have to just kind of ease into your Saturday afternoon and night and rest of your weekend. So without further ado, we will get into our tunes. And what you're going to hear next is AD 2000, made by Erykah Badu, off of the album Mama's Gun from 2000.

You're listening to Warm Portland. I'm DJ Sharpie. This is DJ Sharpie's listening post, and you're listening to my simmering slowdown Saturday set. And what you last heard there was Not More Terrific Than Man by Stereo Lab from the album Sound Dust. Prior to that, you heard The Pearl Day Glitters by Sholto from the album The Changing Tides of Dreams. Prior to that, you heard Pasta for Me by Marcos Valle from the album Resilience and Musica de Marcos Valle. And to start off that set, you heard 82,000 by Erykah Badu from the album Mama's Gun. And what you're hearing next is This Girl's in Love with You by Dorothy Ashby.

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I'm DJ Scarpy. This is DJ Scarpy's Listening Post. And you're listening to my Simmering Slowdown Saturday set. Listening to some chiller slow songs. And what you last heard there was Galaxy by Alpha Mist from the single of the same name. Prior to that, you heard Caterpillar Trailhead by Field Dream Magazine from the album Modern Metaphysics. Before that was Mosaic by Sven Wunder from the single of the same name. And a stuff that said you heard This Girl's in Love with You by Dorothy Ashby from the album Dorothy's Heart. And what you're going to hear next is the song Fantasy by Reservoir from the album Reservoir.

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I'm DJ Scarpy, and this is DJ Scarpy's Listening Posts. And you're listening to my Slowdown Simmering Saturday set. And what you last heard there was Africa by D'Angelo from his album Voodoo. Before that was Kashmir by Bad Bad Not Good from their album Four. Before that was Fingers by Chester French from their album Love the Future. And prior to that was the song Fantasy by Reservoir from the album Reservoir. And you are listening to Freeform Portland, KFFD LP Portland, KFFD LP Beaverton, and streaming online at freeformportland.org. And what you're going to hear next is We Are Moving Now by Soria Botavicina, Nate Maseru, and Carlos Nino from their album Subtle Movements.

Alright, you're listening to Faith Forum Portland. I'm DJ Scarpy. This is DJ Scarpy's Listening Post. You're listening to my Simmering Slow Down Saturday set. And when you last heard, there was Fine With Me by Johnny Rezzo from the album Speciamo. And before that was Jesus Echoes, and that is by Michela Panmilo from the album of Jesus Echoes. Before that, you heard Destiny, the extended mix by 07 featuring Sia from the album Simple Things, expanded edition, special edition. And the start of that set, you heard We Are Moving Now by Sergio Bolivacina, Nate Becerra, and Carlos Nino from their album Subtle Movements. And what you're about to hear next is Bin Bin by Krugman from the album Alive at Stubbs.

I'm gonna look for you one more line. I'm DJ Sharpie. This is DJ Sharpie's as I post and you're listening to my slowdown, simmering Saturday set. And what you last heard there was All I Need, featuring Beth Hirsch, the Vagine version, by Air, featuring Beth Hirsch and Vagine, from the new album Blue Moon Safari, new versions of that great album. And prior to that, you heard Los Claveles 36 by Pablo Flor from the single of the same name. Prior to that, you heard Roaming by Fauché from the single of the same name. Before that, you heard I Don't Wanna by Homeshake from the album Midnight Snack. And before that, was Bin Bin by Thrangbin from the album Alive and Stubbs. And what you're going to hear next is I Am Here by Shadow Hagen of the High Llamas and Serial Lab fame from his 2019 solo album Random Calls, Random Calls.

you're listening for One More Len. I'm Nina Charming. This is Nina Charming, the host. And you join me for my Slow Down Simmering Saturday set. And what you last heard there was Ananas, the Cosmic Rocker Dub by Tosca from their album Suzuki and Dub. Before that, you heard Ghost in the China Sea by Orange Crate Art from the album Exploding Head Syndrome.

part of that herd. Miss Crantis, Crantis, Umelius, by the Heavy Blinkers from the album Health. And the third that said you heard I'm Here by Sean O'Hagan from the album Random Calls, Random Calls. And what you're hearing right here is TDD Dub, Sweet DD by King Tubby and Scientist. 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

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If you are here for Eye on the Pyramid with Baba Yaga, you are in the correct place. Except, I am not Baba Yaga. Although that would be an honor. That would be an honor. I am your host, DJ Eurydice. And, well, I'm a really big fan of Baba Yaga. So this is quite an honor for me. And I'm a fan of folklore. My name, Eurydice, is derived from the Greek legend, if you will. Myth, some might say. I've brought a bag of treats with me, and I hope you'll be excited for them. And, well, it's good to share this time with you. And thanks for being here. Thanks for tuning in to Freeform Portland, especially. And, yeah, let's get into it, shall we?

You just heard Telekinesis with Courtesy Phone from the album Ad Infinitum. Prior to that, we had Beirut with the Riptide. That's from the album of the same name. Clap Your Hands, Say Yeah with The Skin of My Yellow Country Teeth from their 20th anniversary edition of their self-titled album, Clap Your Hands, Say Yeah. Prior to that, The Replacements with Can't Hardly Wait, the expanded edition of their album, Pleased to Meet Me. That's from 1987, by the way. Wow. It seems so timeless. It feels so timeless. And leading us out into this beginning festivities was Built to Spill with the cover of Virginia Reel Around the Fountain. And that's a live cover, by the way. And that is from Built to Spill's live album that is simply entitled Live. It will trick you on different types of digital media, but it will always be live. I am your host, DJ Eurydice, and you're listening to Eye on the Pyramid here on Freeform Portland. In case you're wondering why I chose Laura Palmer's theme, the love theme from Twin Peaks, as my bed music, I couldn't begin to tell you. I love the show. It's as simple as that. And this song is so powerful. Every time it comes on, you feel for Laura Palmer. And if you don't, well, you might have your own reasons, but I have mine. Anyway, let's get into it. This next one is for all my fellow dolls.

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Hey there, this is Baba Yaga with Eye of the Pyramid. And today I'm not in the studio, I know, because I want to go see Project Hail Mary. I've been putting it off. Well, not putting it off, but because I do want to see it. So I'm going to go see that today. But of course, a lot of the show times I want are kind of cutting it close for me being in the studio. So woo. Anyways, so what I'm doing today are artists I have played before, but just songs that I haven't played by them. Haha. So we are going to start off with Black Sabbath, not the band, that's the name of the song, by Coven, that is the band, from Witchcraft Destroys Minds and Reaps Souls.

Okay, that was Shy Girl, Hot and Freddy from Big Disgrace. We had Cloud Busting, Kate Bush from Hounds of Love, and we had Who Invited You, the Donnas from Spend the Night. Starting it off was Black Sabbath by Coven from Witchcraft Destroys Minds and Reaps Souls. Now we're gonna go a little disco with On the Radio, Donna Summer from On the Radio Greatest Hits Volume 1 and 2.